He's opened up for Morgan Wallen, Bailey Zimmerman, and just announced his first major headlining tour in major markets. 20-something dates. It's called the Hits Me Tour. Here's Hudson Westbrook with Painted You Pretty on Country Nights Live.

Painted You Pretty, that's Hudson Westbrook. This is Country Nights Live. We've got Jason Aldean up next for you. Here he is singing Tom Petty's I Won't Back Down on SNL.

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2: Hey, yes, ma'am. Can y'all play Chase Matthews? Any song, and don't really matter. Just follow Chase Matthews.
1: How about the one with him and Lauren Elena? Here's All My Exes.

0: I chatted with Jason Aldean recently about any advice he might have for up-and-coming country artists. I know he helped John Morgan out a lot. Here's what he had to say.
1: That was the thing I told John Morgan. I'm like, you don't have a hit yet? Go out and play for $700. And you go in the hole, whatever you got to do, play and just get your band tight, get better. Get better as a front man, like singer, talking to the crowd.
2: You were helping him the first time I met John. You said, hey, I got a guy back here backstage I want to introduce you to. And you were putting him up on stage and kind of getting him acclimated, really helping him out that way.
1: I had him out with his band. First year I had him out, I took him out. It was just him and his drummer, I think. And he was just doing a little acoustic thing with his drummer.
2: Yeah.
1: And then the next year it was like I had his band. They were all out and really kind of out there playing and starting to kind of get tight as a band. And then they started doing the club scene and all that. So it's been, you know, but that's my advice to a young artist is like, you know, you can't make this happen, but you can get better at this.
2: Right.
1: And that's what I would focus on. Still do this, but make sure, you know, if that takes off, you're ready to go.
0: Great advice from Jason Aldean right there. I know he helped John out quite a bit. And look at John Morgan now. Here's Kid Myself on Country Nights Live.

0: Justin Moore just missed some tour dates, took a little time off for medical reasons, and when he came back, his very first show, he told the crowd that he had just gotten out of rehab for 30 days. Proud of him for that. Here he is back in the day talking about doing shots before going on stage.
1: A lot of times, me and my band, the first time we see each other all day outside of catering or something is 2 minutes before the show. We take a shot together right behind the stage. We walk on stage and go. That's pretty much it. A lot of my guys are the ones that are in the dressing rooms all day or hotel rooms playing with their headphones in, recording or practicing. And I'm the guy who sits on the bus and watches either stupid funny movies or westerns all day or goes and plays golf or something like that.
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24: A better life with Dr. Sanjay Gupta.
25: When we talk about how much exercise someone should get, current guidelines call for about 150 minutes of moderate intensity exercise or 75 minutes of vigorous intensity exercise every week. New study out of the UK makes a strong case for vigorous exercise if and when you can do it. Now, researchers determined that even little bursts of vigorous exercise can significantly reduce someone's risk of 8 different diseases: dementia, type 2 diabetes, fatty liver disease, chronic respiratory disease, chronic kidney disease, immune-mediated inflammatory diseases, major cardiovascular events, and atrial fibrillation. We're not talking about complicated training programs here. Just work with what you can into your everyday life. If you are breathless and unable to speak in complete sentences, then you've hit the mark. I'm Dr. Sanjay Gupta, helping you live a better life.
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29: 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That is right, and you are listening to my uncle, Rich Bailey. I'm just kidding. 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

a boss. 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

Thomas Rhett says he did not name his new son after a bottle of wine, but the word brave on the label inspired it for sure. Strong, full of meaning. Here's what your country song.

0: Country, and she knows it. By the way, here he is trying to sing 100 country songs in 10 minutes. How'd he do?
1: Don't tell my heart, my achy, breaky heart. All right, we got that one. I went skydiving. I went Rocky Mountain climbing. Amarillo by morning. Up from San Antonio. I can hear it flying like the wind out the window in the wind. Days go by. That don't impress me much. Oh my gosh. Wanted, Hunter Hayes. Pass.
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21: A Better Life with Dr. Sanjay Gupta.
22: As someone who's been married nearly 25 years, I'll tell you, there's a lot of great things about having a spouse. And according to a new study out of the University of Miami Health System, marriage might even be linked to a lower risk of cancer. Why? Well, the researchers said people who are married are less likely to engage in risky behavior. They're more likely to get a nudge to go to regular preventive medicine appointments and screenings. And they have a partner to share the load of family obligations, household chores, and finances. No one is saying you should get married in the pursuit of better health. But if you are single, how can you build a strong support system to maybe get some of these same benefits? Do your own research, find out what's important, and then hold members of your squad accountable and let them hold you accountable as well. That can provide a lot of support. I'm Dr. Sanjay Gupta, helping you live a better life.
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Riley Green recently told Theo Von that it's really not that easy to meet a girl when you're doing what we're doing. You know, you're not going to meet somebody at a show, not on Instagram. What are their intentions? You know, that kind of stuff. Here he is with Ella Langley. Don't mind if I do.

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1: Yes, can you put on a song?
0: What's that song?
1: It's called Hard to Love.
0: Lee Bryce. Absolutely. What's your name? Where are you calling in from? Yep.
1: Carson from Swanton, Vermont.
0: Nice. Thank you so much for calling the show and making a request tonight.
1: All right, no problem.
0: Bye.

0: Hardy, Eric Church, Morgan Wallen, and Tim McGraw. That's MacArthur. This is Country Nights Live. Hardy actually had an interesting side effect when he quit drinking for a while.
1: I'd taken a break from drinking, which was, I think, had a lot to do with it because I wasn't necessarily what you'd say, like medicating.
2: Sure.
1: You know what I mean?
2: Yeah, yeah,
1: I didn't really know that I was even doing that. But I'd taken a couple months off, and then, dude, out of nowhere, twice in 1 week, I had a panic attack for the first time. And it wasn't induced by anything, really. I just had one, and one was on the golf course. I, like, was
3: terrifying,
1: walking
3: man.
1: Off the tee box, and I just had this, like, it felt like somebody just, like, punched me right in the chest.
3: Yeah.
1: Just, I was fine. 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
22: A Better Life with Dr. Sanjay Gupta.
23: As someone who's been married nearly 25 years, I'll tell you, there's a lot of great things about having a spouse. And according to a new study out of the University of Miami Health System, marriage might even be linked to a lower risk of cancer. Why? Well, the researchers said people who are married are less likely to engage in risky behavior. They're more likely to get a nudge to go to regular preventive medicine appointments and screenings. And they have a partner to share the load of family obligations, household chores, and finances. No one is saying you should get married in the pursuit of better health. But if you are single, how can you build a strong support system to maybe get some of these same benefits? Do your own research, find out what's important, and then hold members of your squad accountable and let them hold you accountable as well. That can provide a lot of support. I'm Dr. Sanjay Gupta, helping you live a better life.
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I think I love it. 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
1: Hey, this is Lincoln from Utah. I was wondering if you could play Dylan Scott.
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0: I can't love you anymore. That's Ella Langley and Morgan Wallen. 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What does a day in the life of Ella Langley look like?
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2: 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What happens if I can't get it? What happens if I get manically depressed and I don't want to leave my house? 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

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You got to check out Flatland Calvary. Look them up. I think we're going to be hearing from them for a long time to come. It's Never Coming Back on Country Nights Live.

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Just looking at his demeanor and picturing that, you can see it now, right? 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

0: Boston, that Stella Lefty, newcomer to the country scene. Here she is telling us a little about herself.
1: I'm 23. I'm from outside Chicago, like an hour away. I went to college in Louisiana. I graduated. I was always posting on TikTok. Like, that was always my thing since, like, I think 2020, I was, like, posting covers. But I live in LA now. I moved there 2 years ago, and I live with my two besties. And I've said this, like, people have asked me this, and Nashville is, like, my happy place, like, on this planet Earth. It's my favorite place to be. Mm-hmm. But I don't want to ruin it by living there because I think that, like, you know, there's magic in not being there all the time.
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15: A better life with Dr. Sanjay Gupta.
16: I'm feeling lucky to have my college-age kids home with me for a few weeks this summer. And one of the things I know we're going to be talking about, AI. I've started to use it more often at the hospital to get fresh takes on patient problems that I'm trying to solve. And for my girls, well, I know that they are navigating college now with these new powerful tools. Something, frankly, that you and I couldn't have even imagined when we were in school. But while it may be tempting to outsource your studying and your work to these large language models, I beg you not to. And that's because AI chatbots tend to reproduce what researchers call weird viewpoints. That's an acronym: Western, educated, industrialized, rich, and democratic. Look, AI isn't going away, and admittedly, it can be a really powerful tool, but you don't want it doing your thinking for you. I'm Dr. Sanjay Gupta, helping you live a better life.
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1: I don't need to hear anything from anybody. There's too much riding on my mind being locked in. Play offense, not defense. If you play hard and you play the game right, nobody really gets on you. 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Just play the game one way. You hit a ball in the gap, run. Boom, coming in hot.
0: The mayor's

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song from Riley Green, Think As You Drunk, and keep an eye out for his dog in the video. I'm just saying. This is Country Nights Live. 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

I announced it a little earlier, but if you're looking for Luke Combs to be your boss in a roundabout way, Category 10 in Las Vegas is hiring. Just saying. Here's Be By You.

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1: Megan Maroney is branching out again, this time with her own perfume. It's called Calliope, inspired by the Greek muse of epic poetry and song. The bottle's a pink heart, and the scent mixes jasmine, pink peony, mineral musk, and peach blossom. It's up for pre-order now and ships at the end of the month. Meanwhile, Jelly Roll says he can't do cheat meals because one treat turns into a five-day food bender. He admits he recently stress ate four dairy-free skillet cookies, chased it with peanut butter fluff, and even went hunting for a chocolate bar at a rest stop. His advice if you relate? Give yourself grace, but don't let it become two bad days in a row. And Luke Bryan just handed out free concert tickets for life to a fan who was dancing so hard in the crowd that Luke pulled him on stage, had him show off his moves, shotgun a beer, and then told him, "Colin, for that, you get free tickets for life." When you speed, you have less time to react. Follow the speed limit to keep other road users safe. 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That's your Country Nights Live news update. I'm Bev Rainey.
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0: 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What does he like to do in his downtime? A little relaxing and snacking.
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As always, for hanging with us each and every night right here on Country Nights Live. It all kicks off at 7 o'clock, 7 days a week. It is always a date. I will always show up for that date with you. Here's Dan and Shay.

0: I'm David.
1: And I'm Christina.
0: And this is our Ingalls story.
1: Ginger's Revenge is a brewery located in Asheville, North Carolina. Ingalls is an amazing partner for us to work with, and they just make it really easy for folks to purchase local products.

Good morning, good evening, whatever time of day it is for you. Always happy that you are here. My name is Justin. This is the Overnight Ride. So hot in Nashville. You can see like those waves coming up from the road. It's like a mirage. I hope to find a mirage one day. And at the end, there's a bar. At the end of ours here, just potholes. 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Dear Nashville Mayor.

0: The trash room debacle at my apartment complex may be coming to an end soon because of my upstairs neighbor. My name's Justin. This is The Overnight Ride. This is an ongoing war. If you've listened to the show, you know that the trash chute in my apartment complex is too small. So people started just throwing their bags in the trash room. Apartment complex got mad. They installed cameras to rat people out. I was hiding my face for a while with a bandana or my hand over my face. I stopped because I don't care. No fines have come through. Fine me for all I care. I have trash in my apartment. I'm not leaving it in there. Well, the other day, I go into the trash chute. I'm on the second floor. We have five floors. I open it up and I see something dangling inside of the trash chute. I go, that's weird. Never seen that before. So I go up to the third floor. I look, it's still there. I go up to the fourth floor. It's still there. I get to the fifth floor and I find where it's coming from. Someone must have de-Christmased really, really late and threw out Christmas lights. There is a single strand of Christmas lights that is hanging from the fifth floor down to the second floor. And I'm assuming the first floor too. I didn't check down there. I just see the continuation. I am thinking of running an extension cord and plugging in the Christmas lights to decorate our trash chute as one big you-know-what to management and how they're trying to spy on us for getting rid of our banana peels. If I light it up, they may expand it. They may take the cameras away. Just a big middle you-know-what to them. And it'll look cool to get us in the Christmas spirit. Instead of a Christmas tree, we have the Christmas garbage.
1: 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The Overnight Ride will be right back.
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Next Friday, Brantley Gilbert will be on the show talking about his brand new album, Sins of the Father. That night, too, if you're in the Nashville area, free show at the Nashville Fairgrounds with Nitro Circus. Gotta ask him about that, too. Will he ride a bike? I want to know. Here's Good Damn. You will.

You know, I roll into work last night and I hear Chase Matthew playing in the background. There is a big building behind us with a rooftop. Him and his band were just playing there. I could see his head jumping up above the barrier too. Chase Matthew holding it down on the overnight ride.

0: Hudson Westbrook painted you pretty on the overnight ride. Headed out on the Hits Me Tour, just announced. Tickets go on sale this Friday. Starts in September, runs all the way through September. Sorry, December. A whole year, no, just the fall. A lot of Texas dates. But on the shows with him is an artist called Kenny Whitmire, who, I don't know who that is. Check him out. Love to put you guys on to some new music. Kenny Whitmire, up and coming. But if you're in the Texas area, a lot of shows from the hometown boy.
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staring at the menu for Chris Young's new bar, Famous Friends, just a couple steps away from the studios. The All-Naw Burger is in there, named after one of his songs. There is a Famous Friends burger, so I'll count that as food being named after a song, which should be a requirement.

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0: I thought I was a genius. All my friends, I think they think I'm disgusting. My name's Justin. This is The Overnight Ride. Cheyenne the Pony Girl is here.
1: Nay.
0: Did you say nay?
1: Yeah.
0: That's your intro now. If you missed it, Cheyenne comes on once in a while. She's a girl who believes that every McDonald's in America has a pony outside.
1: Yay.
0: So you and I had a game night with our friends the other night.
1: Mm-hmm.
0: And we ordered our favorite food, Cinco de Mayo Mexican restaurant.
1: Yes.
0: It is top tier Mexican food.
1: It's so yummy in the tummy.
0: But their queso is really good.
1: Yeah, probably some of the best.
0: Okay, so I did something that I assumed other people do. So at the end of the night, we're cleaning up, and the queso is like kind of down to the bottom, and you don't want to waste it because it's expensive. I do this with most of my dips, most of my salsas, definitely the queso. I crunch up all the chips, and then I put it in there, and I mix it with a spoon, eat it with a spoon. That way, I get all the dip out and get all my money's worth.
1: Which is crazy to me.
0: I think it's genius. I'm frugal. This is me being more frugaler.
1: I think it's crazy because it's called dip, not soup. So that's why it's crazy to me.
0: But the queso was like seized up, so I don't think it's soup then. I guess with the salsa you could order.
1: No, it was also like kind of hard. So
0: it got everything together.
1: Okay, just buy a new bag of chips.
0: Could we call this a salad though?
1: Definitely not.
0: Do you think I'm the only one who does this?
1: No, I don't think you're only one.
0: See, there's other geniuses out there.
1: Yeah, it's just something I don't do.
0: Are you going to try it?
1: No.
0: Did you watch me eat it?
1: Sadly.
0: Were you disgusted?
1: No, I'm a nice person.
0: Good, because I wasn't going to apologize.
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Justin Off Air on Instagram if you want to see two things. Behind the scenes of the Ian Munsick video and what documentary I would star in on Netflix. I had to jump on the TikTok trend. I tried not to, but it was just too good. We were young.

cheap trucks is what we're getting, apparently. Company is getting a kickstart. Generic truck, nothing fancy. Comes primed gray, and you wrap it with what you want. It's like $25,000. Got to change this song to generic gray truck instead of Chevy Silverado. It's Bailey Zimmerman. Why?

0: Ella Langley, Loving Life Again on The Overnight Ride. Can we just call it now? I know it came out in January, I believe, but Choosing Texas has to be song of the summer. Every single day I come in here to work and there's a new record or new thing that song has broken on the charts, on streaming, on radio. Something new every single day. Can we just declare it song of the summer? I think we can. I think that's appropriate.
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I saw that Megan Maroney took her boots off at a show, and then the entire crowd also took their boots off. I believe it was in Charlotte. It's like Simon Says. Cloud Nine Tour is just a living, breathing thing. It's medicine on the overnight ride.

This is crazy. So you know Philip Rivers, longtime quarterback for the San Diego Chargers, one of the greatest of all time. He has a son who plays quarterback. Luke Bryan has a son who plays quarterback and is getting a lot of attention from Division I schools. They're playing each other week one. Will there be a bet? I feel like there might be. Luke and Roller Coaster. She has-

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Riley Green changed my mind on the overnight ride. He was on with Theo Von, Theo Von's podcast, and he was talking about stadium shows and arena shows. Says he likes arenas better. Feels like he's ripping off the fans in the back at stadiums. I love stadium shows, though. Maybe because of the party aspect. Maybe my priorities aren't in order. You told me.

0: Some may say they are spiking their cholesterol. I say they are stimulating the local economy. My name's Justin. This is the Overnight Ride. This past week, like midweek, was Nashville Burger Week. 63 different restaurants here in Nashville created burgers as a competition. $8 a burger. Two guys on TikTok, the Nashville Cuts, ate all 63. At one point, one day, they ate 13 burgers. Every burger is $8, which means before tax and tip, they each spent at least $504. I say that is stimulating the economy. It's all up on Instagram and TikTok. I do wonder how much they have to exercise. Or are they exercising during eating the burgers? Eating the burgers alone, because they were so large, only $8, would be exercise. I'd be out of breath.
1: Be right back.
2: Third shifters and those that avoid the sun. Thank you for being part of our family. The Overnight Ride will be right back.
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Last night I suggested that David Hasselhoff should walk out with Morgan Wallen this weekend as he stops in Baltimore, Maryland. I know it's out there, but if we keep saying it, and I keep saying it, we might manifest it. Walk out and, like, matching Baywatch bathing suits together.

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1: 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Do you just let him do what he does in the studio? Or do you give him direction? I mean, he's one of the goats. How's that work? Lainey Wilson and Phone Keys Wallet.

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Kane Brown, now a designer, I believe we're only a week away from his fashion collection with the Chattanooga Lookouts, the minor league baseball team. I'm curious to see what he has designed.

Big news with Justin Moore this week. He announced his sobriety. Good for him. Very brave thing to do. Says a lot of things just messed him up. 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And now he's on the path to sobriety forever.

0: I'm David.
1: And I'm Christina.
0: And this is our Ingalls story.
1: Ginger's Revenge is a brewery located in Asheville, North Carolina. Ingalls is an amazing partner for us to work with, and they just make it really easy for folks to purchase local products.

0: We all know how Luke Bryan has crashed my playa in Mexico every year. A big party, a big concert, but also a place to find love, according to Lauren Elena. It's where she met her husband.
1: Cameron and I met in Mexico at the Crash My Playa Festival. Luke Bryan has a festival in Mexico every year, and we met backstage over tequila and tacos. What more could a girl want?
0: Lauren Elena, Chase Matthew, All My Exes on the Overnight Ride. Another.

0: Am I remembering this incorrectly? My name's Justin. This is The Overnight Ride. I remember seeing commercials or reading it at playgrounds. The rubbery part was made up of either shredded tires or sneakers. You know, like the protective coating in case you fall off the monkey bars, you hit the ground to be springy. It was made of repurposed rubber. I asked that because this guy in Portland, Oregon, bought property, 1.2 acres. There was a small tire pile when he got there. Said he would clean it later on. Returned a couple months later and there were 75,000 tires on his property. Now, it's going to cost him a lot of money to clean this up. Says he doesn't have the money. He wants to make this a property for his firstborn child. I feel like there's, you know, there's a couple solutions here. Again, you could shred them up. You can make a ton of tire swings. You could have an event where you just give away free tires. People repurpose these all the time. He thinks shops are hiring unlicensed haulers who promise to recycle the tires. They dump them there. I think you can make the best out of this. Can you make a tire house? Didn't they do that in the Three Little Pigs, the rubber house?
1: 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We'll be right back.
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Gonna put two artists in one sentence, and I didn't think that they'd ever be in the same sentence. There is the Somewhere Festival that is happening in Kansas. Ian Munsick will be there, and so will Shaq. Shaquille O'Neal, a.k.a. DJ Diesel. I think you could remix this song, Shaq. Let's do it. Here's Love is Blind. You told

I'm Justin. It is the Overnight Ride. Instagram, Justin Off Air. New now from Carter Faith and Wyatt Flores. Nothing better to do on the Overnight Ride.

Morgan Wallen has revealed his summertime playlist. And if you're wondering if he put himself on the playlist, yes, he did. It was the song with him and Ella Langley. A lot of Eagles, Post Malone, two Bob Seger songs. But no Night Moves by Bob Seger. Morgan, gotta have Night Moves on there.

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15: I'm feeling lucky to have my college-age kids home with me for a few weeks this summer. And one of the things I know we're going to be talking about, AI. I've started to use it more often at the hospital to get fresh takes on patient problems that I'm trying to solve. And for my girls, well, I know that they are navigating college now with these new powerful tools. Something, frankly, that you and I couldn't have even imagined when we were in school. But while it may be tempting to outsource your studying and your work to these large language models, I beg you not to. And that's because AI chatbots tend to reproduce what researchers call weird viewpoints. That's an acronym: Western, Educated, Industrialized, Rich, and Democratic. Look, AI isn't going away, and admittedly, it can be a really powerful tool, but you don't want it doing your thinking for you. I'm Dr. Sanjay Gupta, helping you live a better life.
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She said she studied him like she was studying for brain surgery. Ashley McBride, a musical family, when her dad would sit down and play guitar, she'd stare at his fingers and play like him. It's What If We Don't on the Overnight Ride.

It is National Cherry Day, and I love all forms of cherry. Pie, ice cream, but the cherries that come in that very decorative vessel, blue and white, give me a fork, turn the lights off, and leave me alone. I'll go to town.

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0: And this is our Ingalls story.
1: Ginger's Revenge is a brewery located in Asheville, North Carolina. 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

0: A lot of simple pleasures in life. One of those is a crispy Diet Coke. When you get a Diet Coke, which is my favorite soft drink, when you get it and it's crispy, it makes your day and you know it. 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Diet Coke is crispy. It's Morgan Wallen, Love Somebody on the Overnight Ride.
1: Rumors going all over town. Can't keep my name out the mouth these days. Yeah, they say.

0: I'm Justin. This is the Overnight Ride. Who's this?
1: Just a joke guy.
0: Checking in from Dallas. What do you got for us tonight?
1: A lady comes into the vet and says, my duck is sick. He doesn't look like he's breathing and his eyes are all glazed over. The vet looks at him and says, I'm afraid your duck is dead. She goes, how can you tell? You didn't even examine him. And he goes, take my word for it, he's dead. He goes, that's all you're going to do? He says, okay, hold on. So he walked out of the room and he came back with a dog. The dog was alive. He put the dog on the table and the dog sniffed the entire duck, looked up at the vet and shook his head. The vet walked him out. She goes, are you really sure? He goes, okay, I'll do one more test. So he brings a cat in there, puts the cat up on the table, and the cat smells the duck up and down, looks at the vet and shakes his head. So he takes the cat out of the room and he comes back and he goes, all right, ma'am, I'm sorry, but your duck is definitely dead. And she goes, I can't believe it. He goes, that would be $200. She goes, $200? All you did was look at him. And he goes, yeah, well, I wasn't going to charge you anything when I just examined him, but I had to do a lab test and a CAT scan to prove to you that the duck was dead.
0: Oh.
1: This is just a joke, guys. Signing off.
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This weekend, it may happen. 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I just keep saying it. Luke Combs plays Ireland. Will he shotgun a Guinness on stage? I hope there's a bucket nearby. I love Guinness, but it's not meant to be consumed that fast.

So I've been invited to jump on a boat this weekend and go out to the lake here in Nashville. But they said, you got to bring something to eat. And I have been craving deviled eggs. The problem is on the boat, I feel like the eggs are going to spill. Went to the trusty internet. Travel deviled eggs. You do the shells and you put the filling in a Ziploc bag. Then you cut it and you pipe it as you eat it. Makes it fancier. Not a fancy food, a delicious food. But I'm going to be basically the deviled egg bartender.

Tyler Nance was once a welder, moved outside of Nashville, was commuting in here to write music, and now he is rapidly approaching a show in his hometown of Lamar, Missouri, which he told me there ain't a lot to do besides go to Dollar Tree and get barbecue. It keeps me sane on the overnight ride.

0: book moving on.
1: So last night we learned that Toby Keith got his highest charting single on the Billboard 100, the Hot 100, 4th of July weekend for Courtesy of the Red, White, and Blue, 24 years after it came out. There was other ones. Lynyrd Skynyrd, Sweet Home Alabama, 31st. First time they've been on the Hot 100 since 1978. How about Journey, Don't Stop Believing? First time since 1997. The World Cup, the 4th of July, bringing these all back. Also, Take Me Home, Country Roads. First was on the Hot 100 back in 1971. It was back on there, 4th of July, and for the World Cup as well.
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0: Banks of the Trinity is out. A couple collaborations on the new Cody Johnson album. Of course, Luke Combs, they've become friends. And Brothers Osborne. Cody actually reached out to John and TJ to be on the album for the song Foolproof. Take a listen to that, but right now, Horseback on the Overnight Ride.
1: He's a ranch hand in a pinch, man. 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
0: Summer weather.
2: Rinse and repeat with a summer-like pattern heading on into our Thursday. A few areas could wake up to some patchy fog and a few extra clouds. Otherwise, this is looking to be a mainly dry day other than an isolated shower or storm really at any point in the day, but still plenty of dry time and highs climbing into the upper 80s, lower 90s. In the WVLT First Alert Weather Center, I'm meteorologist Sydney Sullivan.
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1: Good morning from the WVLT Newsroom on this Thursday. I'm Will Puckett. Clinton police need your help in getting four missing children home safely. They're looking for Giovanna Martinez, her infant daughter, her 15-year-old sister, and her 14-year-old brother. Police say all four may be staying with friends in Knoxville. If you know anything or know where they're at, call police. Well, the United States military is going to start testing some troops for low testosterone. Defense Secretary Pete Hegseth saying yearly screenings will be required for those 30 and older, and testosterone replacement therapy will be voluntary for those who need it. Hegseth saying the goal is to make sure troops have the right testosterone levels to perform at their best. And today you're invited to celebrate Knoxville veteran and Medal of Honor recipient Roddy Edmonds. The East Tennessee Veterans Memorial Association is hosting a dedication ceremony for Edmonds. It's this morning at World's Fair Park at 10 o'clock. Edmonds was posthumously awarded the Medal of Honor by President Trump earlier this year. He stood up against a German officer in a POW camp when the officer was looking to single out nearly 200 Jewish American soldiers, saving their lives. Again, that's 10 o'clock this morning. From the WVLT Newsroom, I'm Will Puckett with three things you need to know.
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2: Summer weather.
3: For today, yes, it will come with a little bit of patchy fog and a few morning clouds making way to a mix of sun and clouds, and an isolated shower storm can't be completely ruled out, but still plenty of dry time. Heat and humidity really starting to ramp up today with highs climbing into the upper 80s, lower 90s, and feeling even warmer. In the WVLT First Alert Weather Center, I'm meteorologist Sydney Sullivan.
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0: 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It's Joey and Nancy. I was talking about over the weekend, I was at the new Big Air Trampoline and Adventure Park, and all I wanted to do was, like, do all the trampolines and do all the activities. I was just so afraid of hurting myself, Nancy.
1: Yes.
0: I was so, because you can almost envision it. Like, you feel like you could do the thing. You could jump. You can land on your butt. You could do the zip line. But, like, the body doesn't work the same way.
1: Uh-uh.
0: So we were talking about, when's the last time you hurt yourself because you forgot how old you were?
1: Well, Sierra is 37. She jumped out of her chair last July because a firework headed close to her. She tore her ACL and had to have surgery to replace it. Oh, my God. Somebody texted and said, I used to run and jump over my buddy's fence, and I tried doing it. This time, I kicked the fence and rolled all the way down the hill. And this one got me. Autumn, I'm 27 years old. I did a cartwheel and spent 3 days in the hospital thinking I had a massive heart attack. But all it was is I ended up pulling a chest muscle.
0: Oh,
1: no.
0: That'll give you chest pain.
1: No.
0: Oh, man. All right, Tracy, when did you realize you're not young anymore and you hurt yourself?
2: Good morning. I am 61, but last July 7th on our family vacation, we decided to do the TikTok challenge, Have You Seen Your Family Members Run? So on a very crowded beach, I was doing that. We have 10 grandchildren, and so I was running, determined not to be beat. But as my husband told the doctor, I've been married 39 years and never seen my wife run.
1: Oh, no.
2: I fell, and when we got home, my whole leg was black, so I had severed all three hamstring tendons from my pelvis and had to have surgery, was non-weight-bearing for 8 weeks, and now have screws in my butt bone to connect my hamstring.
1: Oh, my God!
0: She was running.
2: Now I walk with a limp. I can't run, skip, jump, play pickleball, do any sports except
0: now I can't
2: swim.
0: Laugh anymore.
1: Oh,
0: Tracy.
1: So
0: oh, man, this went from funny to sad real quick.
2: Well, it's a really good memory.
0: Oh, sounds like.
1: Thanks for calling. Hey, Bill, how'd you hurt yourself?
3: Well, we went roller skating with one of the 15 grandkids. With the birthday party, Grandpa used to be great on skates back when I was a teenager.
1: Yep, back when.
3: A few days later, I go unconscious, and they found out that when I fell, I had a brain swell, and it put me in ICU for 7 days and in the hospital for 12.
1: Oh, my gosh, Bill!
0: Wait, so when you fell, did you hit your head?
3: Yes.
0: Oh, Bill.
1: Oh, my gosh.
0: All right, geez. Let's see what Shannon's got to say. What's up,
1: Shannon? Good morning, Shannon.
4: Good morning.
1: What did you do?
4: So my oldest plays baseball, and during practice a couple weeks ago, they needed some parents to run the bases, and of course I volunteered.
1: Oh, no.
4: I will be 39 this year. And so I ran the bases. I mean, parents won, right? And I couldn't move for 2 days. I literally could not move my body. It hurt so bad.
0: Wait, just because you ran the bases?
4: Just because I'm old and I'm fat.
0: Well, I did. I'm trying to understand. You just ran the bases and you were disabled for a couple of days.
4: I was disabled for days. My coworkers had a good laugh.
0: I'm so happy I didn't try to jump on the trampoline. I had a bruised coccyx again.
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0: Hey, it's Joey and Nancy. 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
20: Back in 2019, I made a documentary for HBO called One Nation Under Stress. And what was true then is still true now. Money and financial problems are consistently ranked as the number one cause of stress in the United States. And a brand new study out of the Mayo Clinic found that worrying about money may age the heart even faster than traditional risk factors. Unlike an acute stressor, such as a short-term work deadline or a brief illness, financial strain is often chronic and ongoing. And because money affects so many aspects of daily life, financial stress can be difficult to escape. Even so, financial stress does not mean you're doomed. Just means you need to double down on the things you know are good for heart health. Diet, exercise, sleep, and of course, not smoking. I'm Dr. Sanjay Gupta, helping you live a better life.
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2: Did you see the story on WATE this morning where a Tennessee woman delivered a baby on an airplane?
3: Her baby?
2: Her baby. Like, she went into labor flying on the old Delta.
3: Oh, man.
2: From Atlanta to Portland.
3: Man.
2: So here's the thing.
3: Did she know this was... She didn't know this was going to happen.
2: Well, no. She was 2 weeks from delivery.
3: Okay.
2: Okay. But when I flew, like, you had to have a doctor's note to fly after, let's say it was like 32 weeks or something.
3: Right. Exactly.
2: So I'm like, how did you not know that you were that close to having a baby? And she gets... They're 30 minutes out from Portland. And she goes into labor. So here's what I'm envisioning.
3: Baby. Fast baby.
2: You do the little flight attendant ding button. Bing, boom. Can I help you? I'm in labor. Excuse me?
3: You got any sheets?
2: you know those blankets that you guys carry that you never wash?
3: The high absorbency.
2: Can I borrow a few of those? So apparently there was another medical emergency on this airplane, and there was a nurse and two paramedics that were flying and tending to the other woman.
3: They just happened to be on the same flight.
2: Happened to be on the same flight. Happened to be tending to a different passenger up in first class. So this girl goes into labor. And she's like, tells the flight attendant, like, I need help. So the two paramedics come back and they're like dealing with her. And she's like, I need to push. And they're like, hang on a second. You said you just now started feeling contraction. So this girl went from 0 to 90 in about 5 minutes.
3: Jeez.
2: So they lay her down in like the galley, which, by the way, is not the cleanest area of town. Back there, and the paramedic looks at the flight attendant and goes, I need your emergency obstetrics kit.
3: Wait.
2: And they were like, yeah, we don't have one of those. Apparently, a lot of places have an emergency obstetrics kit, which has sterilized, like, tools in there.
3: For delivering babies.
2: Yeah. They don't exist on airplanes because you ain't supposed to be having a baby on no airplane.
3: Oh.
2: Yeah. So they ask for people's blankets. They lay her down, and this is the part that gets me. They're about to land, and the flight attendant told the paramedics, y'all have to take your seats. The paramedics are like, we can't do that. She having a baby.
3: Did the baby come out?
2: The baby came out. The paramedic picked the baby up, sat in a seat for landing.
3: No, they did it.
2: They did. They did, and then they got back up when they were taxiing.
3: Wait, hold on. Umbilical cord.
2: Yeah, I'm getting there.
3: Okay.
2: They don't have anything to tie it off with, so the flight attendant took her shoelace off. I cannot make this stuff up. She whips out her shoelace, and they tie the umbilical cord off with that.
3: My jaw has dropped.
2: Oh my gosh. I cannot make
3: this up.
2: Wait,
3: so the manifest had 153 souls. I read this. 153 souls on board.
2: And they landed with 154.
3: How does that work? Does she get double the sky miles for that, by the way? Like, is it an act of, I'm trying to figure out
2: I'm
3: going to
2: go with it would be a lap child. So she's probably.
3: There you go. Definitely.
2: I'm wondering if the paramedics got to take credit for it, though, because technically the baby sat in her lap when she.
3: These are serious
2: landed.
3: Questions.
2: I don't know.
3: She's from Tennessee?
2: Yeah. I don't know what part, though.
3: Let's get her contact info.
2: I know.
3: We'll put her in the tadpole club. New baby's a boy or girl? Did we find out?
2: It's a girl.
3: Baby girl.
2: I think it was 5 pounds, 7 ounces.
3: All right.
2: Yeah.
3: If you're listening this morning and you want your baby to be in the tadpole club, you just text baby.
2: Yeah.
3: Mm-hmm. To 656-9485. Hey, it's Joey and Nancy. We told you if you came here, we would tell you how to get your free Dollywood wristband this week.
2: Thursday, July 16th, you need to show up at the First Watch in Maryville. That's on 1020 Alcoa Market Street in Maryville. And that's going to be 11 a.m. to 1 p.m. Now, when you show up, it's one per person. So get in line early. Again, that is Thursday, July the 16th. First Watch in Maryville on Alcoa Market Street.
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16: If I were to ask you what makes for a good night's sleep, you'd probably say a dark, quiet room, not too many things on your mind. But every night when you go to get some Z's, how often do you really think about the temperature in your bedroom? Temperature may be one of the most underappreciated factors in sleep. That's according to the Senior Vice President of Research and Scientific Affairs at the National Sleep Foundation. We often hear about lights and screens and stress, but even modest changes in temperature and airflow can influence both how quickly you fall asleep and how deeply you stay asleep. Most experts will recommend a room temperature of 60 to 67 degrees Fahrenheit. You might also experiment with your sheets and what you actually wear to bed. Play around a bit and see what improves your sleep. You might be delightfully surprised. I'm Dr. Sanjay Gupta, helping you live a better life.
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3: Good Thursday morning from the WVLT Newsroom. I'm Will Puckett. A major expansion in Oak Ridge could bring more than 1,100 new jobs to East Tennessee. Triso X plans to build a new nuclear fuel plant and research and development center in Roane County. Governor Bill Lee made the announcement yesterday. Triso X will move in stages and invest hundreds of millions of dollars at the Horizon Center Industrial Park. Triso X is its first fuel facility, is projected to be up and running in the first half of 2028. Well, early voting starts this Friday. That's tomorrow. This is for the state and federal primaries as well as the county general elections. Key races include Tennessee's next governor, along with U.S. Senate and House seats. Early voting will last through August the 1st, with Election Day on August 6th. You can find more information, including voting locations, inside your WVLT News app. And this weekend is the Granger County Tomato Festival in Rutledge. It's one of the largest free festivals in East Tennessee and has even been named one of the best in the U.S. Granger County tomatoes are known for their sweet taste. It starts Friday at noon and runs through Saturday. From the WVLT Newsroom, I'm Will Puckett with three things you need to know.
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2: Summer weather.
5: Rinse and repeat with a summer-like pattern heading on into our Thursday. A few areas could wake up to some patchy fog and a few extra clouds. Otherwise, this is looking to be a mainly dry day other than an isolated shower or storm really at any point in the day, but still plenty of dry time and highs climbing into the upper 80s, lower 90s. In the WVLT First Alert Weather Center, I'm meteorologist Sydney Sullivan.
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0: And this is our Ingalls story.
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0: You're special!
1: Joey and Nancy want to know, what makes you special?
2: Our guest is about to walk in. Hello, come on in.
3: Hello, nice to meet you guys.
2: Can you tell us your first name without giving anything away?
3: Danny.
2: It's what makes you special. So we're going to ask you a bunch of questions, and the idea is we are going to try to figure out and then guess why you're here and what it is about you that's special. Nancy goes first.
4: We've had so many awesome guests lately, and I have missed on several of them, but they've been anywhere from TV to their job that makes them special to something that went viral. What? Give me a realm of what makes you special.
3: It is a job, and it's something I did, too.
4: Okay.
2: Is this a job where you get dirty?
3: Physically?
2: I don't know. Wait. I don't know.
4: My kind of guy.
2: I don't know what that means.
3: Not physically.
2: Oh, boy.
4: Okay.
2: Oh, boy. Okay.
4: Okay.
2: Does your job that makes you special require any sort of physical ability? Or is it mental, like you were saying?
3: Well, I mean, it's more mental.
2: All right. Is this something, Danny, something you could showcase in a talent show?
3: Yes.
4: And does that require any special training, any certificates, universities, degrees?
3: No college or anything like that, but experience.
4: But you don't have to be, like, licensed by the state or anything?
3: No.
4: Okay.
2: Okay. I want you to picture, Danny, that you're doing the job right now. What is a word or a jargon, like some sort of phrase you might use that is so specific to that thing?
3: I particularly hate this phrase because everyone says this, but how are you guys doing?
2: How are you guys?
3: I feel like it's a little overused.
4: Okay. Do you travel, like, for your job, or is it something that you do at the same place every day?
3: Constantly travel.
4: Is it something that you're booked for?
3: Yes.
2: Okay, so you had mentioned that it's part of your job, but it's something you did. So some sort of, like, an accomplishment, something you were able to pull off. Am I on the right track?
3: Yeah, yeah, you're going somewhere.
4: Do you hold a record for something?
3: Yes, I do.
2: Look at him. Would my kids find you in their Guinness Book of World Records?
3: Possibly, yes.
4: Do you swallow things?
3: Coffee, okay, but other than that, not much other than that.
2: Okay. Man, okay.
4: Wait. Okay.
2: Are you in the Guinness Book of Records?
3: Yes.
2: Does it involve your body, and not your mind, but like something physical about your body?
3: I mean, no.
2: Okay. So it's something with his mind.
4: Do you know what I'm

0: gonna say next?
1: Not at, well, okay. I thought so, but maybe with the swallow thing, no.
2: Okay.
1: No, I have no clue.
2: Not a mentalist.
0: I don't know.
2: Okay, so I'm being told it was something you accomplished while doing your job. Did you work the longest amount of time? I don't want to guess too much, but like the amount of time without taking a break?
1: Well, that's almost like, yeah, gotta say, that's... Yes.
2: Getting there.
0: Did you need a specific tool to be able to do your job and this accomplishment?
1: I mean, yeah. You need one thing.
2: Okay.
1: Yeah.
0: And you can't tell us what that one thing is because it will give it away.
1: Well, it's something that you guys are very familiar with too, so.
0: Okay. Would that be a microphone?
1: Yes, it would.
2: Okay, I'm going to pause because we're drowning here. We're drowning. Okay, you think you know? Okay, we're going to take guesses real quick. I know, I don't know either. Danny's in here. We know a few things about him, but we're trying to guess what makes him special. What do we know?
0: We know it's his job, but also an accomplishment that he did with his job. He does not physically get dirty. It's performative. And he holds a world record in the Guinness Book of World Records. It relates to a microphone.
2: Something mental. Okay. I have no idea. So we're going to take guesses now at 656-9485. What makes Danny special? If you think you know, get your guess and we'll see if you're right. We'll come right back on WIVK.
3: Hello, good morning. Doing very well so far. It's going to be a beautiful sunrise in about 45 minutes. Right now, I don't see main secondaries blocked. Now, again this morning, so fog, maybe higher elevations, not for everybody, but just in case, be ready for reduction in visibility. 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
4: Very summer-like pattern setting up shop for today with a few isolated showers and storms, plenty of dry time and highs near 90. In the WVLT First Alert Weather Center, I'm meteorologist Sydney Sullivan.
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1: 107.7 WIVK, what makes you special? Danny's in here. It's literally all we know about him.
2: Uh-huh.
1: And we're trying to figure out what makes him special.
2: He's in the Guinness Book of World Records. It's something that is performative. I am lost.
1: There's some sort of like endurance thing going on.
2: Yeah,
1: here.
2: It's the longest time doing something. I thought originally maybe it was a hypnotist or something.
1: Yeah.
2: But then I'm like, there's probably not a world record for that.
1: Do you even have a guess?
2: I'm like lost.
1: My only guess is that you live streamed the longest live video in history, according to Guinness. That's all I got. What makes you special, Danny?
3: Well, that was close. My name is Danny Whitson, and I'm a professional stand-up comedian. And in 2015, I participated in set the record for the world's longest comedy show.
1: Oh,
2: that is cool.
1: Wait, how long did you go?
3: It was comics from all over the place. The country participated in to help break this record out of Nashville. I think it was 189 hours.
2: Holy crap. How many days is
1: it for charity, or was it just trying to break a record?
3: It was just trying to break the record. I was just, just so happy to be a part of it.
1: So were you able to sleep, or did you have to be there the whole time?
3: They scheduled me, my days, but you could tell there was a lot of sleepless nights. And I think the interesting thing, like whenever you quit serving alcohol at a certain time,
2: uh-huh.
3: So they serve biscuits and gravy, so it
2: was it the same audience the entire time?
3: Some, it would rotate. People would come and go.
2: Laughs
3: had to keep coming, though.
1: Danny's in here. He helped set the world record for the longest running stand-up comedy show.
2: So you said that you do corporate events and you do things like that. What's the weirdest thing you've ever been booked for?
3: Well, I've had some weird ones. The thing that's fresh on my mind was a New Year's Eve, just past New Year's Eve. And it wasn't the venue was amazing. But a lady started licking my hand.
2: I'm sorry, what?
3: Yeah, a lady started licking my hand. And at first I was like, what is she doing? Is she smelling my hand? But no, that's a tongue. She was licking my hand. So
1: So she got up on stage and,
3: yes,
1: and went to licking?
3: Yeah, but my show, and I'm also a magician. So
2: okay.
3: So my show is a little unique. I do stand-up comedy and magic in my act.
2: Okay.
3: So it's very interactive, and I get people involved. And sometimes you never know what people are going to do.
1: Danny, somebody just passed me a note. Wait, are you're in a movie?
3: Yes.
1: What's the... Wait.
2: Are with you, who wait. And what movie?
3: This is kind of like my project that I'm doing. It's it's called Gig Workers, and it'll be out on streaming. It'll be out on Prime, Apple. But it's called Gig Workers. It's about four Gen Xers that lose their job and they have to take up like DoorDash and gig work to make a living.
2: Okay,
3: and
2: my
3: it's
2: children.
3: Cool. Very hysterical. And there's a lot of comedians in this movie. Some you've heard of that I can't drop the names yet.
2: Okay.
3: And some you haven't, but some you will after you see this movie.
2: And this comes out?
3: This will be out probably August of summer.
2: Okay.
1: All right, we're talking to Danny. Danny is a comedian / magician / director?
3: I guess you could say actor.
2: Actor.
1: All right. Danny, thanks for coming in. That's what makes you special.
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2: Thursday, July 16th, you need to show up at the First Watch in Maryville. 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And that's going to be 11 a.m. to 1 p.m. Now, when you show up, it's one per person. 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
1: Good morning from the WVLT Newsroom. I'm Will Puckett. Sad news to pass along this morning. A woman who played a pivotal role in desegregating Knoxville schools has died. The Met Cultural Exchange Center says Josephine Goss Sims died this week. She was part of a Supreme Court case that struck down a plan that would allow students to return to segregated schools. Sims was 82 years old. TWRA wants to hear from you about possible new fishing rules. The agency is asking for public input on their fishing regulations. They'll review your feedback in a meeting in December. Any changes they approve will go into effect next summer. If you're interested, you can leave your feedback online. We have a link for that inside your WVLT News app. The deadline is August 16th. And you can get to Dollywood for free. All you have to do is donate blood. Medica Regional is giving away free Dollywood tickets to blood donors. The deal runs July 20th through the 24th. If you have to make an appointment online, though, you can find details inside your WVLT News app. From the WVLT Newsroom on this Thursday morning, I'm Will Puckett with three things you need to know.
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3: Oh, what a beautiful morning to be out and around, even though we got a problem on Alcoa Highway. This crash, Alcoa Highway northbound near Air Base Road, north of the airport, south of Pellissippi Parkway. You're getting by the crash, but it's very slow going northbound side, southbound to the airport, Alcoa Highway, Pellissippi Speedway. Okay so far. Kadunza, K-A-D-U-N-Z-A. 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
5: Summer weather.
6: For today, yes, it will come with a little bit of patchy fog and a few morning clouds making way to a mix of sun and clouds, and an isolated shower storm can't be completely ruled out, but still plenty of dry time. Heat and humidity really starting to ramp up today with highs climbing into the upper 80s, lower 90s, and feeling even warmer. In the WVLT First Alert Weather Center, I'm meteorologist Sydney Sullivan.
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1: 107.7 WIVK, what makes you special? Danny's in here. It's literally all we know about him.
2: Uh-huh.
1: And we're trying to figure out what makes him special.
2: He's in the Guinness Book of World Records. It's something that is performative. I am lost.
1: There's some sort of like endurance thing going on.
2: Yeah,
1: here.
2: It's the longest time mental. Doing something. I thought originally maybe it was a hypnotist or something.
1: Yeah.
2: But then I'm like, there's probably not a world record for that.
1: Do you even have a guess?
2: I'm like lost.
1: My only guess is that you live streamed the longest live video in history, according to Guinness. That's all I got. What makes you special, Danny?
3: Well, that was close. My name is Danny Whitson, and I'm a professional stand-up comedian. And in 2015, I participated in set the record for the world's longest comedy show.
1: Oh,
2: that is cool.
1: Wait, how long did you go?
3: It was comics from all over the place. The country participated in to help break this record out of Nashville. I think it was 189 hours.
2: How many days is
1: it? Was it for charity or was it just trying to break a record?
3: It was just trying to break the record. I was just, just so happy to be a part of it.
1: So were you able to sleep or did you have to be there the whole time?
3: They scheduled me, my days, but you could tell there was a lot of sleepless nights. And I think the interesting thing, like whenever you quit serving alcohol at a certain time.
2: Uh-huh.
3: So they serve biscuits and gravy, so it
2: was it the same audience the entire time?
3: It would rotate. People would come and go.
2: Laughs
3: had to keep coming, though.
1: Danny's in here. He helped set the world record for the longest running stand-up comedy show.
2: So you said that like you do corporate events and you do things like that. What's the weirdest thing you've ever been booked for?
3: Well, I mean, I've had some weird ones. The thing that's fresh on my mind was a New Year's Eve, just past New Year's Eve. And it wasn't the venue was amazing. But a lady started licking my hand.
2: I'm sorry, what?
3: Yeah, a lady started licking my hand. And at first I was like, what is she doing? Is she smelling my hand? But no, that's a tongue. She was licking my hand. So
1: So she got up on stage and
3: yes,
1: and went to licking?
3: Yeah, but my show, and I'm also a magician. So
2: okay.
3: So my show is a little unique. I do stand-up comedy and magic in my act.
2: Okay.
3: So it's very interactive, and I get people involved. And sometimes you never know what people are going to do.
1: Danny, somebody just passed me a note. Wait, are you're in a movie?
3: Yes.
1: What's the... Wait.
2: Are with you, who wait. And what movie?
3: This is kind of like my project that I'm doing. It's it's called Gig Workers. And it'll be out on streaming. It'll be out on Prime, Apple. But it's called Gig Workers. It's about four Gen Xers that lose their job. And they have to take up like DoorDash and gig work to make a living.
2: Okay.
3: And
2: my
3: it's
2: children.
3: Very
2: cool.
3: Hysterical. And there's a lot of comedians in this movie. Some you've heard of that I can't drop the names yet.
2: Okay.
3: And some you haven't, but some you will after you see this movie.
2: And this comes out?
3: This will be out probably August of summer.
2: Okay.
1: All right, we're talking to Danny. Danny is a comedian / magician / director?
3: I guess you could say actor.
2: Actor.
1: All right. Danny, thanks for coming in. That's what makes you special.
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2: Thursday, July 16th, you need to show up at the First Watch in Maryville. 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And that's going to be 11 a.m. to 1 p.m. Now, when you show up, it's one per person. 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

0: You heard this song?
1: Yes. I've heard it. I haven't really listened to it.
2: What does that mean?
1: That means that I've kind of heard it in the background, but I don't pay attention to the words very often.
2: All right, is it Stephen Wilson Jr.?
1: Yes.
2: It's called Gary. And I was listening to it the other day, and I was like, man, country music is the best when it comes to, like, puns. And that's not the most punny song. It's basically using the name Gary to represent, like, a generation of men, you know, blue collar, whatnot. But I was thinking, like, wait, country music has some of the best, like, wordplay. And let me give you one, all right? I've came up with a list of these.
1: Okay.
2: Here's what I'm going to tell you what the song is called, and then just briefly tell you the summary of the song, and then you got to tell me how they do the wordplay with the title, okay?
1: Oh, gosh. Okay.
2: All right. All right, the song Me and a Beer by Chris Jansen, where he uses the phrase beer can, all right?
1: Okay.
2: He admits he's not great at work, confidence, or responsibility, but at some points in life, he suddenly believes he can do anything. And the phrase he uses is beer can.
1: Uh-huh.
2: So what's the pun?
1: Well, I don't think he's talking about an actual beer can. I think he's talking about when he drinks beer, he can.
2: But me and a beer can.
1: Right.
2: Yes, exactly.
1: Am I right?
2: Yes, exactly.
1: Oh, okay, good.
2: All right, I'm going to give you another one that you know.
1: Okay.
2: There's a song called Ecstasy by Sam Hunt. He realizes his ex isn't trying to get back together. She's just using him so someone else will notice. Ecstasy. Okay. What's the word play?
1: Well, I thought you were going to talk about the drug ecstasy. An ex to see.
2: You just want your ex to see.
1: Yeah, it's jealousy.
2: And the word play up. Well, ecstasy isn't always drugs. It's like, you know, good feelings, right?
1: Oh, okay.
2: Yes. You just want. I think you want both things.
1: Yes, yes.
2: You want to feel good and you want to make your ex jealous.
1: Okay, I gotcha. Right. I'm terrible at this.
2: Parker McCollum's Handle on You. Remember the song?
1: Oh, I do. Like, okay. We took a deep dive on this.
2: Okay. After a breakup, he drinks heavily and tells himself he's finally getting over his ex.
1: Yes.
2: What's the word play on Handle on You?
1: Well, he thinks that he has a handle on his breakup, but he actually drank a handle of, like, vodka or something. We've talked about that song before.
2: Right. There's a song by Ashley Cook. It's called The Hell You Are.
1: Okay.
2: She confronts an ex who keeps lying, denying problems, and pretending he's fine when he's clearly not.
1: Okay.
2: What's the wordplay on The Hell You Are?
1: Okay, I don't know, but I'm going to guess that, because, like, my mama used to say, the hell you aren't. And so I'm thinking that he himself is hell.
2: Okay.
1: And so, like, she's like, the hell you are, like, you are hell. And the other wordplay is, like, the hell you are.
2: Right. I think you got it.
1: Okay, we know where I'm going
2: with
1: this.
2: All right, one more. This is by...
1: Carly's so proud of me right now.
2: This is Damn Straight by Scotty McCreery. Okay?
1: Okay.
2: Certain songs remind him so strongly of his ex that they make the heartbreak worse. Damn Straight by Scotty McCreery. You know this one.
1: I do know this one.
2: But what's he mean by it?
1: Well, I've always just thought about the saying, you damn straight. And so I just thought he
2: was
1: like...
2: Wait, you actually don't know?
1: No, I just thought he was like, you damn straight all the time.
2: Put a comma between damn and straight. He's talking to George Strait. He's like, damn.
1: Shut up. Wait, really?
2: Yes.
1: I had no idea.
2: Yeah. He's saying basically, damn straight.
1: Oh, I thought he was like, you damn straight. Oh,
2: well,
1: Lord.
2: I think he... Okay.
1: Okay. I'm horrible.
2: I don't know if I believe you.
1: Okay.
2: Good job, Nancy.
3: Okay, first of all, starting on Alcoa Highway, they're still working the wreck at Alcoa Highway. That's going to be northbound and north of... just a little bit north of the airport near Air Base Road, but you're okay. Lanes are open. But they got a problem with a lane blocked. 75 northbound to 142 mile marker, just north of the Oneida Huntville exit to coming out of Campbell County. You can transform how your family lives. 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
0: Very summer-like pattern setting up shop for today with a few isolated showers and storms, plenty of dry time, and highs near 90. In the WVLT First Alert Weather Center, I'm meteorologist Sydney Sullivan.
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2: Hey, it's Joey and Nancy. 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
11: When we talk about how much exercise someone should get, current guidelines call for about 150 minutes of moderate intensity exercise or 75 minutes of vigorous intensity exercise every week. New study out of the UK makes a strong case for vigorous exercise if and when you can do it. Now, researchers determined that even little bursts of vigorous exercise can significantly reduce someone's risk of 8 different diseases: dementia, type 2 diabetes, fatty liver disease, chronic respiratory disease, chronic kidney disease, immune-mediated inflammatory diseases, major cardiovascular events, and atrial fibrillation. We're not talking about complicated training programs here. Just work with what you can into your everyday life. If you are breathless and unable to speak in complete sentences, then you've hit the mark. I'm Dr. Sanjay Gupta, helping you live a better life.
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3: Good morning from the WVLT Newsroom on this Thursday. I'm Will Puckett. Clinton police need your help in getting four missing children home safely. They're looking for Giovanna Martinez, her infant daughter, her 15-year-old sister, and her 14-year-old brother. Police say all four may be staying with friends in Knoxville. If you know anything or know where they're at, call police. Well, the United States military is going to start testing some troops for low testosterone. Defense Secretary Pete Hegseth saying yearly screenings will be required for those 30 and older, and testosterone replacement therapy will be voluntary for those who need it. Hegseth saying the goal is to make sure troops have the right testosterone levels to perform at their best. And today you're invited to celebrate Knoxville veteran and Medal of Honor recipient Roddy Edmonds. The East Tennessee Veterans Memorial Association is hosting a dedication ceremony for Edmonds. It's this morning at World's Fair Park at 10 o'clock. Edmonds was posthumously awarded the Medal of Honor by President Trump earlier this year. He stood up against a German officer in a POW camp when the officer was looking to single out nearly 200 Jewish American soldiers, saving their lives. Again, that's 10 o'clock this morning. From the WVLT Newsroom, I'm Will Puckett with three things you need to know.
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5: Okay, the bad news is we had a wreck on Alcoa Highway northbound up near Air Base Road near Pella City Parkway. Good news, all lanes reopened. It's looking better. Not bad news, a wreck one-lane block. Southbound 75 out of Campbell County, 142-mile marker, just before you get to the Oneida-Huntville exit. So far, just a short little tap of the brakes, Manorville Highway Halls and Broadway Founded City. 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
6: Summer weather.
7: Rinse and repeat with a summer-like pattern heading on into our Thursday. A few areas could wake up to some patchy fog and a few extra clouds. Otherwise, this is looking to be a mainly dry day other than an isolated shower or storm really at any point in the day, but still plenty of dry time and highs climbing into the upper 80s, lower 90s. In the WVLT First Alert Weather Center, I'm meteorologist Sydney Sullivan.
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0: I told my wife something yesterday that she had no idea about me. I told her it wasn't until 2025 that I realized that pickles and cucumbers are the same thing. And that is 100% true. And she goes, you are so trivia smart. Like, you just know all these random facts. How do you know? I said, why would I know? Like, I've never thought of it.
1: Do you eat either one of them?
0: Pickles. And I guess I've had cucumbers. I don't get them and I don't put them in food. And maybe they're on salads.
1: Okay.
0: But I don't not eat them. And so my whole argument to it was, I've never had to think about it. And if you're listening right now and you can agree with me, please do, to make me feel a little less crazy. It's almost like I went down a notch, you know, on her respect level.
1: Well,
0: maybe that's not the right word.
1: Much.
0: No, she didn't even say that. I'm just saying she was very confused how I would have known that. I said they're called pickles. Okay. They don't sell them as pickled cucumbers. They sell them as pickles. And I realize if you look at the ingredient list, it says colon cucumbers. Like, ingredients, colon, cucumbers. I had no idea. So I want to know, make me feel better this morning. What did you not learn until later in life? That everybody was like, how do you not know that? That's what I want to know.
1: Well, I just learned last Friday that when they take your molar out, the hole in your mouth is on the side and not the bottom. Like, I had no idea that your teeth grow out instead of down.
0: Yeah, I wouldn't have known that either.
1: I didn't know that.
0: Sam said didn't realize reindeer were actual animals. Thought they were magical deer until he saw them at the zoo. That is fair. It's completely
1: fair.
0: That is
1: totally fair. That is hilarious, but totally fair.
0: Macy said she didn't realize baby carrots are just shaved down big carrots. Did you know that? Baby carrots are trimmed big carrots.
1: But that makes me mad.
0: Yes, it seems like a waste,
1: it
0: right?
1: It seems like a waste.
0: Okay, this is right
1: now
0: up your alley.
1: I only buy whole carrots now.
0: I remember being a kid and learning that ponies are not baby horses.
1: You're correct on
0: that. Had no clue. Evan said he didn't realize until about age 20 that you're supposed to add water to condensed soup. Just thought it was really thick.
1: Oh, God, that's a horrid lesson to learn.
0: John. He said he was almost 40 when he learned that he's somewhat allergic to bananas. He just assumed everybody's mouth got itchy when they ate them. Jackson's got me beat on the cucumbers. He said at 26 years old, found out that Alaska is not an island.
1: Well, somebody else didn't know that Nebraska was part of the United States until they were 23.
0: Wait, why?
1: I don't know. Uh-huh. I didn't ask. Oh, sweet summer. And then I love this one. I didn't know why the card game Uno was called Uno until I was an adult. If you don't know, Uno means one.
0: Yeah.
1: And that's what you yell when you have one card left.
0: Read Rachel's.
1: Oh, I love this
0: one. The
1: one
0: that you, yeah.
1: When they say, this little piggy went to the market, I thought it was just going shopping. And to be honest with you, Rachel, I just learned what you meant about that.
0: At 47.
1: Childhood ruined.

0: for all of us.
1: Poor Piggy. Mm. Poor Piggy.
0: Dang piggies.
1: Joey and Nancy on Wivick.
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1: Joey and Nancy.
2: I'm about to play a clip. It's 4 seconds long, and last I checked, it had over 30 million views.
3: Okay.
2: So it's just the woman. She looks like she's crying, and she says this. Listen closely.
4: Can men please stop wearing flip-flops? It's really gross.
2: I'll play one more time. She mentions flip-flops and men.
4: Can men please stop wearing flip-flops? It's really gross.
2: She don't like seeing men feet? Oh, man.
3: My dad wears flip-flops. We actually joke with him because he has a flip-flop tan 300 days out of the year. And my husband wears flip-flops, and that doesn't gross me out. But when my husband wears flip-flops, he also picks at his feet, which that part grosses me out.
2: Oh, man. Sorry, Matt, for getting you thrown under the bus. I don't like seeing people's feet in public at all.
3: I've never seen you in a pair of flip-flops.
2: I wear them very, very rarely. Very. Not a fan of that. Here's a question. So you would not pass a law banning men from wearing flip-flops?
3: No, probably not.
2: Is there anything? Is there anything, we'll go opposite gender for the case of this argument, that you would say, if I could ban the opposite gender, or men in this case, from wearing this, what would it be?
3: Short shorts. And you know what I'm talking about. It's like the new trend where the khaki shorts are like, have like the 4-inch inseam.
2: The five inch inseam.
3: Yeah, I can't get on board with that.
2: A lot of leg meat.
3: And I get, look, they're way lower slung than girls, thankfully. But I just, and it's not when they're standing up. It's when they go to sit down and they're out in public and then they like kind of cross their legs a little bit. I'm like, there is nothing left to the imagination.
2: Hello, groin.
3: Yes.
2: Yeah.
3: And I'm like, most men don't shave. So their hairy legs are sticking out. And I'm just like, I saw a guy at Roosters the other night with them. And I'm like, I can't deal with it.
2: Cover up the men's sides.
3: Yeah.
2: A little bit.
3: Anything for women?
2: We asked this question on Facebook before I, get in trouble. And I'll speak for the other men that have spoken so far. Nick says women should never wear high-waisted denim.
3: Oh, Nick.
2: Okay.
3: Honey, have you seen us after having children? You really don't want that muffin top coming out. You do want us to wear high-waisted denim.
2: What should the opposite sex be banned from wearing? Charles says Crocs, either gender. Either sex should not wear Crocs. Candace says for both, sweats and PJs in public.
3: Okay.
2: Banned.
3: I'm kind of with him. John said men in Speedos at the beach, and that's coming from a dude.
2: I would never. There's too much. Chris said men should never wear yoga pants. I don't think I've ever seen a man in yoga pants.
3: Although I do see a lot of runners wearing just leggings.
2: With shorts over them?
3: Not always.
2: Like bicycle pants.
3: Yes.
2: That's what you're talking about?
3: Mm-hmm.
2: Man, that starts to cook down there. It starts to cook, and you know it does, and you do not want to be downwind from Armstrong when he gets going. Lance, perhaps you've heard of him. Moving on. Lord of mercy. Tour de Stank. It's Joey and Nancy.
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6: Very summer-like pattern setting up shop for today with a few isolated showers and storms, plenty of dry time, and highs near 90. In the WVLT First Alert Weather Center, I'm meteorologist Sydney Sullivan.
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1: Good Thursday morning from the WVLT Newsroom. I'm Will Puck. A major expansion in Oak Ridge could bring more than 1,100 new jobs to East Tennessee. Triso X plans to build a new nuclear fuel plant and research and development center in Roane County. Governor Bill Lee made the announcement yesterday. Triso X will move in stages and invest hundreds of millions of dollars at the Horizon Center Industrial Park. Triso X is its first fuel facility, is projected to be up and running in the first half of 2028. Well, early voting starts this Friday. That's tomorrow. This is for the state and federal primaries as well as the county general elections. Key races include Tennessee's next governor, along with U.S. Senate and House seats. Early voting will last through August the 1st, with Election Day on August 6th. You can find more information, including voting locations, inside your WVLT News app. And this weekend is the Granger County Tomato Festival in Rutledge. It's one of the largest free festivals in East Tennessee and has even been named one of the best in the U.S. Granger County tomatoes are known for their sweet taste. It starts Friday at noon and runs through Saturday. From the WVLT Newsroom, I'm Will Puckett with three things you need to know.
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5: Summer weather.
6: For today, yes, it will come with a little bit of patchy fog and a few morning clouds making way to a mix of sun and clouds, and an isolated shower or storm can't be completely ruled out, but still plenty of dry time. Heat and humidity really starting to ramp up today with highs climbing into the upper 80s, lower 90s, and feeling even warmer. In the WVLT First Alert Weather Center, I'm meteorologist Sydney Sullivan.
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2: Good luck!
4: Here we go, the big one. It's called Lucky 7, a game with 7 questions and 7 people trying to win $50 to Old South Candy.
5: That's what Danielle's trying to do. Good morning.
6: Good morning.
4: Hey, Danielle. All right, I'll make it real easy. You've already played this before, but I'll remind folks, you got to be the person to answer question 7. Because you're the first caller, you got to get us all the way up to question 7. You'll get 3 seconds per. If you get one wrong, you'll hear this noise, and we have to move on to the next caller. Are you ready to go?
6: Yes.
4: Let's play Lucky 7.
5: Danielle, question 1. How many S's are in the word Tennessee?
6: Four.
5: No, I'm sorry.
4: All right, thanks for trying. Lucky 7 on to Sheena in Knoxville. Good morning, Sheena.
7: It's Shayna. Thank you. Good morning.
5: Good morning. How many S's are in the word Tennessee?
7: 2.
4: Question 2. What is the main ingredient in guacamole?
7: Avocado.
5: Question 3. In what city are the Red Sox based?
4: Thanks for trying.
5: Bye-bye.
4: Moving on to Kristen in Knoxville. Kristen, your caller 3. We are on question 3 on Lucky 7.
5: In what city are the Red Sox based?
7: Boston, Massachusetts.
4: That'll work. Question 4. What are the background performers in a movie called?
7: I don't know.
4: Thank you, Kristen. Alex, welcome back to Lucky 7.
8: Morning.
4: All right, we're on question 4. If you get to question 7, you get $50 to Old South Candy. What are the background performers in a movie called?
8: Extras.
5: Question 5. Who sang Wait in the Truck with Lainey Wilson?
8: Yeah, couldn't tell you.
4: Thanks for trying, man. On to Luca. Luca, good morning.
9: Good morning.
5: Good morning, Luca. Who sang Wait in the Truck with Lainey Wilson?
9: Party.
4: Now we're getting close here. We're on question 6. What term describes expelling an evil spirit from someone?
9: Exorcism.
5: Question 7 for the win. The 4 states of matter are solid, liquid, gas, and what?
4: It's a tough one. It's a tough one. Thank you, Luca. In Crossville, Jennifer is on Lucky 7. Jennifer, your caller 6, trying to get question 7 done.
5: The 4 states of matter are solid, liquid, gas, and what?
10: I don't know.
4: Oh, man. Makes you feel better. Nor did I.
5: I didn't either.
4: On to Crossville. David, you're on Lucky 7. Good morning.
11: Good morning.
5: The 4 states of matter are solid, liquid, gas, and what?
11: Plasma.
4: Plasma's it.
5: Has that always been that?
11: I don't know.
4: I am too dumb to answer your
5: question. I just don't feel like that was a thing when we were in school.
4: David, you got it. $50 to Old South Candy. Congratulations.
11: Thank you.
4: You're welcome. 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

0: and Nancy Show, 107.7 WIVK. What is the definition of insanity?
1: That's when you do something over and over again and expect a different result each time.
0: Call me insane. So I have gone to this drive-through fast food restaurant over and over again, trying to get an ice cream cone. It's a little treat for myself, okay? I'm not going to say where, but I'm always hoping the ice cream cone machine works, okay?
1: Okay.
0: And so I go there, and what have I told you before? That I've gone, and they get a cup, like the little cone thing.
1: They don't have on plastic gloves.
0: Right.
1: They get the cone and they touch the cone or the ice cream outside of the little paper sleeve.
0: Exactly. And I watch this because I'm expecting them to touch it. And then I get all riled up and I say something to somebody. I'm like, hey, can you please just put that in a dish for me? And they get all confused. Well, that's a sundae, sir. And I'm like, but you had your mitt on there. Okay. So I go the other day and I'm like, I just want an ice cream cone. Relatively low calories. Cool. I can deal with this. I go up, I order it on the app, I roll up, and I just watch. And it's I would say a teenage girl, and they're just all having fun. And I see her kind of walking around, and she puts her finger up to either her lips or her nose. I can't recall. And I go, well, I hope that's not the person getting me my ice cream cone.
1: Oh, no.
0: Then she moseys on over to where the little cones are hanging out.
1: Yes.
0: Where you pull them out of their little sleeve.
1: Uh-huh.
0: Not only does she grab it and she has her hands literally just on the outside of the cone itself, right?
1: Uh-huh.
0: While talking to a coworker, she takes her thumb. I wish I had a cup in here. And she does the old put your thumb inside the cup and holds it.
1: The cone?
0: Inside the ice cream cone itself, she puts her thumb on the inside.
1: And that she had just touched her nose with.
0: Same hand. And I'm like, you've got to be kidding me. Now, I realize, I'm going to talk about this on the radio, and I realize people are going to be like, this is your fault. You know better. You're right. You're right. But I have a radio show, and I want to complain about it.
1: Uh-huh.
0: I'm not going to file a complaint. I ain't that person. I made the choice, okay? And I'm like, oh my gosh. So then the woman, another lady, brings it to me. And I said, I'm sorry. I said, she had her finger inside the cone. Can you get me another one? And she just all confused looking. So she gets a napkin, pulls a new cone out, holding a napkin, not touching at all. And I'm like, this is how we should do it from now on. Right there.
1: I think maybe you should email corporate and say, this is what you need to do. Napkins cost a half of a cent.
0: No, I just need to
1: include this in your training from now on.
0: I sound like I'm being bougie, but if you saw that, Nancy, not saying that you're not clean, would you eat it? Be real with me.
1: I never would have looked to begin with.
0: Let's say you saw it.
1: I'd like to be blissfully unaware.
0: No, let's say you saw it.
1: I probably would have still eaten it, yeah. Now, if she'd have picked her nose or something, no. But
0: I just don't.
1: Okay. The crappy part is I like the cone, too. So now that's been kind of ruined for me. But I go to a different place to get my ice cream cone. And they, every single time I've been there, they hold it like this from the bottom.
0: Yes.
1: With their hands only touching the paper.
0: Also,
1: so maybe you need to go get what they call an ice dream cone, if you know what I'm talking about.
0: I get it.
1: They hold it from the bottom.
0: That sounds like my pleasure.
1: Yes.
0: Okay.
1: Yes.
0: I
1: have a blessed day.
0: Thank you.
2: All right, first of all, we do have a wreck. It's on 75 northbound, north of Raccoon Valley Road. You'll have to try to slow down, maybe move to the left lane, but I'll follow up on that direct. 75 northbound, north of Raccoon Valley Road. A bad wreck in Blount County on 321, west of Tuckaleechee Trail. That at the moment has lanes blocked. 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
3: Very summer-like pattern setting up shop for today with a few isolated showers and storms, plenty of dry time, and highs near 90. In the WVLT First Alert Weather Center, I'm meteorologist Sydney Sullivan.
0: Hey, it's Joey and Nancy. We told you if you came here, we would tell you how to get your free Dollywood wristband this week.
1: Thursday, July 16th, you need to show up at the First Watch in Maryville. 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
10: You know, it's funny, when I think back to what the typical American dinner looked like when you and I were kids, there's usually some kind of meat featured at the center of the plate. Vegetables are there, but often thought of as a side dish. More and more, though, we are coming to realize that a plant-based diet, with little or no meat even, is going to be a healthier way to eat for just about everyone. New study out of the University of Hawaii Cancer Center found that eating a high-quality plant-rich diet that includes whole grains, vegetables, and fruits may prevent cognitive impairment even when people start that diet in their late 50s and 60s. Yeah, it's important to make sure you're getting enough protein, fats, complex carbohydrates. Just because you cut out or even cut back on meat, though, is not a license to eat whatever you want. Focus on eating whole, real foods. I'm Dr. Sanjay Gupta, helping you live a better life.
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3: Good morning from the WVLT Newsroom. I'm Will Puckett. Sad news to pass along this morning. A woman who played a pivotal role in desegregating Knoxville schools has died. The Met Cultural Exchange Center says Josephine Goss Sims died this week. She was part of a Supreme Court case that struck down a plan that would allow students to return to segregated schools. Sims was 82 years old. TWRA wants to hear from you about possible new fishing rules. The agency is asking for public input on their fishing regulations. They'll review your feedback in a meeting in December. Any changes they approve will go into effect next summer. If you're interested, you can leave your feedback online. We have a link for that inside your WVLT News app. The deadline is August 16th. And you can get to Dollywood for free. All you have to do is donate blood. Medica Regional is giving away free Dollywood tickets to blood donors. The deal runs July 20th through the 24th. If you have to make an appointment online, though, you can find details inside your WVLT News app. From the WVLT Newsroom on this Thursday morning, I'm Will Puckett with three things you need to know.
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5: All right, some of the bigger backups. 75 northbound, north of Raccoon Valley Road, we got a wreck. Edgemore Road, westbound, Melton Lake, a lot of work continues. 40 and 640 trying to make it through downtown and to the west. And on 321 in Blount County, near Tuckaleechee Pike. They had a wreck that had most of the road blocked for a while. 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
7: Summer weather.
8: Rinse and repeat with a summer-like pattern heading on into our Thursday. A few areas could wake up to some patchy fog and a few extra clouds. Otherwise, this is looking to be a mainly dry day other than an isolated shower storm really at any point in the day, but still plenty of dry time and highs climbing into the upper 80s, lower 90s. In the WVLT First Alert Weather Center, I'm meteorologist Sydney Sullivan.
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1: Ginger's Revenge is a brewery located in Asheville, North Carolina. 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
1: The Social Security Administration keeps putting out like the list of like the top baby names. But, you know, it's always from the year before. So I found a list. What is this website? It's babybump.com. One of those like pregnancy websites. Here is the list of the top names so far this year.
2: In 26. Okay.
1: 2026. These are top baby names according to this website.
2: I feel like I need to write these down. Okay.
1: Well, I mean, I got them right here. Number one on the list, Kai, K-A-I. Have you heard anybody use that baby name?
2: I know one kid named Kai.
1: Number two, Rowan.
2: I like Rowan.
1: Rowan.

0: Is that a boy name?
1: This is all genders. Yeah, yeah.
0: Okay, because I know a girl named Rowan, like R-O-W-A-N.
1: All right, here we go. Top baby names so far this year. Atticus is number three. Atticus.
0: Is that a math word? Oh, that's an abacus.
1: Atticus sounds more like somebody who battled in Gladiator.
0: Yes.
1: Mia is number four, M-I-A.
0: Mama Mia, Mama Mia.
1: Yeah, right. Liam, Amelia, Olivia, Noah. Okay, nine, is it Maeve? M-A-E-V-E?
0: Yes, I actually have a student named Maeve.
1: Is that an old name?
0: Maeve? I believe it's an older name.
1: Let's see. I'm just going to skip through, see if there's any other ones that stand out. Luca, I've seen some Lucas. Oh, how do you pronounce A-R-I-A?
0: Aria?
1: Aria.
0: I only know that because that's a hotel in Vegas. I don't think I'm going to name my kid after that. Let's go to the Aria.
1: Evelyn.
0: Evelyn's an older name.
1: The older name. Well, I think we were like early on it. Our son is almost 10 and he's Marvin. And
0: yes.
1: He is still, I believe, the only Marvin in his school. He's very proud of that.
0: Okay.
1: Because. Okay.
0: And Johnston is an older name.
1: It's a family name, Johnston. Yeah, it's like Johnson with a T.
0: Mm-hmm.
1: But you remember a couple of years ago? Y'all, we have never laughed so hard. We were talking about like babies with old men names, old people names.
0: What did we say? Look at baby Roger.
1: Gary.
0: Gary.
1: Yeah.
0: Gary.
1: Stephen Wilson Jr. has got a song called There Ain't a Lot of Garys These Days. And somebody called and said they named their baby Gary.
0: One of Emma's good friends, they just named their baby Jason. Which I just can't. I think they're going to call him Jace.
1: But it is weird. It's not even that old of a name, but it seems weird.
0: 40-year-old Jason, but like looking at a little baby, I don't know.
1: What's another very normal name that we would be like, this just doesn't fit it doesn't seem to fit a baby very well? Jason.
0: Tabitha.
1: Kind of. All right.
0: How about Elvira?
1: There's no way. What do you call her? Elvie?
0: Oh, but I like, okay. I like Elvie though.
1: What about, hey, little Edna?
0: Ooh. Edna Mode.
1: Edna Mode. Hattie. I like Hattie.
0: I have a guy friend named Hattie. He's a bartender.
1: John says he knows a baby named Bill. Maud? Cindy, what's the oldest baby name you've come across recently?
2: So, I mean, it's been my whole life. My husband and I were just talking about baby names, and my dad's name is Stan. And I was like, how would you call a baby Stan? I mean, it's just kind of odd.
0: Look down at sweet baby Stan.
1: Right.
0: Howard. Somebody just texted in Howard.
1: Well, Howie, right? All right, thank you, Cindy.
0: Just texted and said Wilma. I don't know if I could look down and be like, sweet baby Wilma. Where's Fred?
1: Exactly.
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0: you heard this song?
1: Yes, I've heard it. I haven't really listened to it.
2: What does that mean?
1: That means that I've kind of heard it in the background, but I don't pay attention to the words very often.
2: All right, is it Stephen Wilson Jr.?
1: Yes.
2: It's called Gary. And I was listening to it the other day, and I was like, man, country music is the best when it comes to, like, puns. And that's not the most punny song. It's basically using the name Gary to represent, like, a generation of men, you know, blue collar, whatnot. But I was thinking, like, wait. Country music has some of the best, like, wordplay. And let me give you one, all right? I've came up with a list of these.
1: Okay. Here's
2: what I'm going to tell you what the song is called, and then just briefly tell you the summary of the song, and then you got to tell me how they do the wordplay with the title, okay?
1: Oh, gosh. Okay.
2: All right. All right, the song Me and a Beer by Chris Jansen, where he uses the phrase beer can, all right?
1: Okay.
2: He admits he's not great at work, confidence, or responsibility, but at some points in life, he suddenly believes he can do anything. And the phrase he uses is beer can.
1: Uh-huh.
2: So what's the pun?
1: Well, I don't think he's talking about an actual beer can. I think he's talking about when he drinks beer, he can.
2: But me and a beer can.
1: Right.
2: Yes, exactly.
1: Am I right?
2: Yes, exactly.
1: Oh, okay, good.
2: All right, I'm going to give you another one that you know.
1: Okay.
2: There's a song called Ecstasy by Sam Hunt. He realizes his ex isn't trying to get back together. She's just using him so someone else will notice. Ecstasy. Okay. What's the word play?
1: Well, I thought you were going to talk about the drug ecstasy. So an X to C. Bye.
2: You just want your ex to see.
1: Yeah, the jealousy.
2: And the word play of, well, ecstasy isn't always drugs. It's like, you know, good feelings, right?
1: Oh, okay.
2: Yes. You just want, I think you want both things.
1: Yes, yes.
2: You want to feel good and you want to make your ex jealous.
1: Okay, I gotcha. Right. I'm terrible at this.
2: Parker McCollum's Handle on You. Remember this song?
1: Oh, I do. Like, okay. We took a deep dive on this.
2: Okay. After a breakup, he drinks heavily and tells himself he's finally getting over his ex.
1: Yes.
2: What's the word play on Handle on You?
1: Well, he thinks that he has a handle on his breakup, but he actually drank a handle of, like, vodka or something. We've talked about that song before.
2: Right. There's a song by Ashley Cook. It's called The Hell You Are.
1: Okay.
2: Okay. She confronts an ex who keeps lying, denying problems, and pretending he's fine when he's clearly not.
1: Okay.
2: What's the word play on The Hell You Are?
1: Okay, I don't know, but I'm going to guess that because, like, my mama used to say, the hell you aren't. And so I'm thinking that he himself is hell.
2: Okay.
1: And so, like, she's like, the hell you are. Like, you are hell. And the other word play is, like, the hell you are.
2: Right. I think you got it. I think you got it.
1: Okay, we know where I'm going
2: with
1: this.
2: All right, one more. This is
1: Carly's so proud of me right now.
2: This is Damn Straight by Scotty McCreery. Okay?
1: Okay.
2: Certain songs remind him so strongly of his ex that they make the heartbreak worse. Damn Straight by Scotty McCreery. You know this one.
1: I do know this one.
2: But what's he mean by it?
1: Well, I've always just thought about the saying, you damn straight. And so I just thought he
2: Wait, you actually don't know?
1: No, I just thought he was like, you damn straight all the time.
2: Put a comma between damn and straight. He's talking to George Strait. He's like,
1: shut up. Wait, really?
2: Yes.
1: I had no idea.
2: Yeah. He's saying basically, damn straight.
1: Oh, for I thought the he was songs. Like, you damn Nancy. Straight. Oh,
2: well,
1: Lord.
2: I think he. Okay.
1: Okay. I'm horrible.
2: I don't know if I believe you.
1: Okay.
2: Good job, Nancy.
3: Being Thursday, you're going to need extra time all day long with truck traffic in and out of Loudoun County by Watt Road to Pellissippi Parkway. Still headaches at 4640 dealing with downtown. As more road work continues, Melton Lake back up still with a wreck 75 northbound near a wreck north of Raccoon Valley Road. Another Blount County wreck 321 near Tuckaleechee Trail. 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
0: Very summer-like pattern setting up shop for today with a few isolated showers and storms, plenty of dry time, and highs near 90. In the WVLT First Alert Weather Center, I'm meteorologist Sydney Sullivan.
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1: Welcome to our couch. How may we help you?
2: Well, I have this issue. My family and I, we've lived in this lovely neighborhood for years, and we have great neighbors, especially this lovely older gentleman who lives directly behind us. You know, he's sweet. He's always waving to us. He always asks about the kids. Just really lovely, lovely man. But recently, I noticed something awkward. Look, when it's really dark outside, you know, when people have their lights on, you can see what happens in there.
1: Yeah.
2: And this lovely, sweet little old man that I know, usually in clothing, is not wearing any. And his lights are on, and he is completely naked. Oh, my God. When I say you can see everything, I mean you can see everything.
3: Wait, how old is this guy?
2: He's in his 80s. I would say probably early, mid-80s. I've never asked him.
3: Oh, no.
1: Thank you for the mental picture. I really appreciate the sag that I have in my head.
2: He's very sweet, though.
3: Yeah, I bet. Do you have kids?
2: Yes, that's the problem. And they have seen this now, and they have not seen this just once, but they've seen him multiple times.
1: Honey, it's all nature. You could just... How you explain that is, y'all, this is what you have to look forward to in life.
2: I'm pretty sure he has zero clue.
3: I hope he thought about the lights on.
2: It's just not ideal, and I don't know what to do.
3: Hang on one second, Angela. Is he married or does he live alone?
2: No, he lives alone, so it's not even like somebody gives him the nudge. But I don't want to embarrass this lovely 80-something-year-old man who's just minding his own business living.
1: Well, you won't embarrass him because you won't be talking to him. This, my dear, is your husband's neck of the woods.
3: What?
1: You're married, right?
2: I am.
1: Yes.
2: I am.
1: Okay, listen. Your husband just needs to joyfully gallop over there and just be like, hey, neighbor. I feel like this is a total, like, bro conversation.
3: Like in a locker room kind of?
1: Yes.
3: Oh, no.
1: Like, I don't think, I honestly think that your 80-something-year-old neighbor would be embarrassed if you went over there. I think he would find it funny, but would take care of the problem if your husband went over there.
3: Oh, man.
2: I like that you're putting it with my husband, and I didn't even think of that, and I can see him doing that and being like, I do the same thing, but I realized, so maybe he can do it in a way that he relates as a guy or something.
1: Yeah, right. Or if like your dad or your father-in-law is over there, just be like, go outside at night and see what I see, and then have your dad take care of it. I don't know.
3: Man, I've been in a house before we've had blinds up, right? And in rooms where I thought, hey, everything's fine. Like a bathroom, right? And if somebody saw me and came to the door the next day and said, I would be mortified. Oh, I'd say, we're moving.
2: Mortified.
3: All right, let's do this. Angela's on the phone.
1: Oh, I love it.
3: Lives in a great neighborhood. He's got a great neighbor. He's in his 80s. But he doesn't seem to realize that when it's nighttime and he's got his lights on in the inside and walking around naked... that Angela and her kids can see him from the backyard. What does she do? Do they say something to him? Do they write a note? Does she send her husband over? What would you do? 656-9485. It's group therapy. Coming right back.
4: Yeah, once again, a real headache this morning with an extra wreck on 75 northbound north of Raccoon Valley Road. Could be a mile and a half slowdown. Work continues, that big project. That's why you're backed up every day at Edgemore Road up around Melton Lake. This headache on 40 and 640, navigating downtown on the westbound side. A couple of extra minutes out of Rowe County, Loudoun County by Watt Road. 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
3: Hey, it's Joey and Nancy. We told you if you came here, we would tell you how to get your free Dollywood wristband this week.
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19: Summer weather.
20: For today, yes, it will come with a little bit of patchy fog and a few morning clouds making way to a mix of sun and clouds, and an isolated shower storm can't be completely ruled out, but still plenty of dry time. Heat and humidity really starting to ramp up today with highs climbing into the upper 80s, lower 90s, and feeling even warmer. In the WVLT First Alert Weather Center, I'm meteorologist Sydney Sullivan.
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1: I feel like this group therapy was built for Nancy. Angela's on the phone. She says her neighbor, who's in his 80s, walks around naked at night, and he doesn't have any blinds or anything. They can see through the windows and see him in his house, and they don't know what to do about it.
2: I said that your husband needs to go over there and take one for the team, because I feel like it would be less embarrassing for your neighbor if your husband did it, or your dad, or your father-in-law.
3: Yeah, I think that was, I didn't even think of that. And so that's really good, because I feel like, yes, I feel like if anything, that is way less embarrassing for him.
1: Hey, Lucky, what should Angela do?
4: Hey, I would probably quit being a nosy Nancy and mind my own business. I mean, it is his house. If you don't want to look, then don't see it, you know?
2: Mm. First of all, why is it a nosy Nancy?
4: I mean, damn, you're looking in somebody's window, you know, like, you ain't got nothing better to do? Like, go wash the dishes, make me a sandwich, something like
1: dang,
4: that.
1: Dang, Lucky.
2: Good Lord, dang. Lucky.
4: Yeah. The truth hurts, you know?
1: All right, buddy.
2: Okay, bye-bye now.
1: All right, let's talk to Gwen. Morning, Gwen.
5: I agree. I think I would send the husband over and let the husband tell the neighbor.
2: Thank you for agreeing with me, Gwen. Have a great day.
1: All right, Jamie, thanks for calling group therapy.
6: Buy him some real good curtains.
2: How about instead of buying him curtains, what if she buys him like a pair of silk boxers?
6: No.
2: Freddie texted in and said, give him a call and ask him where he bought his socks. Thanks, Jamie. Have a good day.
1: Jordan texted. He said, nope, never. You pretend you saw nothing.
2: But then she can't enjoy her backyard.
1: Just stay off the trampoline. Hide.
3: Oh, my God.
1: Put some bushes up or something.
3: I'm going to have
2: plant
3: to.
2: The bushes is what he means.
3: Oh, my God.
1: Some bushes.
3: Oh, my God.
1: Oh, man. Sarah says that you should just leave an anonymous note so it's not face-to-face. Me and Sarah are the same. I don't want to look you
2: no,
1: in the eyes.
2: No, dude. No.
1: Man, what if he answers the door naked? What if you...
2: He ain't going to answer the door. I think he just... Like, his wife has passed and he doesn't know any better. He knows better, but he doesn't care. So, and leaving a note, there's only one backyard neighbor. He's going to know who left it.
1: Oh, good point.
3: That's true.
2: Just saying.
1: Angela, where are we going? What are you going to do about this?
3: You know what, Nancy? I like meeting it with my husband. I feel like that makes me wash my hands of it, and I feel like I'm going to trust that that's going to be okay.
1: Just put it off on him.
2: Yep.
1: All right.
3: Yeah, that seems like the kindest.
1: Angela, yeah. this has been great. I hope this is helpful.
3: It was. Wish me luck. Oh my
2: good
3: God.
2: Luck.
1: You know what? I think this requires a follow-up call, don't you?
2: You think?
1: Oh, man. Yeah.
2: Yeah,
1: all right,
2: does.
1: Angela, we'll follow back up. Thanks for calling group therapy.
3: Okay, bye, guys.
1: Hey, it's Joey and Nancy. We told you if you came here, we would tell you how to get your free Dollywood wristband this week.
2: Thursday, July 16th, you need to show up at the First Watch in Maryville. 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And that's going to be 11 a.m. to 1 p.m. Now, when you show up, it's one per person. So get in line early. Again, that is Thursday, July the 16th. First Watch in Maryville on Alcoa Market Street.
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0: 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It's Joey and Nancy. It's Dollywood Wristband Time. I think I should clarify this. If you just dropped into East Tennessee out of nowhere and you're like, what are they talking about?
1: Mm-hmm.
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18: A better life with Dr. Sanjay Gupta.
10: As someone who's been married nearly 25 years, I'll tell you, there's a lot of great things about having a spouse. And according to a new study out of the University of Miami Health System, marriage might even be linked to a lower risk of cancer. Why? Well, the researchers said people who are married are less likely to engage in risky behavior. They're more likely to get a nudge to go to regular preventive medicine appointments and screenings. And they have a partner to share the load of family obligations, household chores, and finances. No one is saying you should get married in the pursuit of better health. But if you are single, how can you build a strong support system to maybe get some of these same benefits? Do your own research, find out what's important, and then hold members of your squad accountable and let them hold you accountable as well. That can provide a lot of support. I'm Dr. Sanjay Gupta, helping you live a better life.
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18: Summer weather.
19: Thursday's high temperatures will range in the low 90s, feeling like the mid to upper 90s with the high humidity. We will be watching some summertime pop-up showers and thunderstorms this afternoon, which will calm down overnight. Lingering showers are possible Friday morning, but increased coverage of those scattered showers are possible through Friday afternoon. From the WVLT First Solar Weather Center, I'm meteorologist Megan Dusman.
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on your phone.

0: WIVK, it's Joey and Nancy. I've spent the last 15 years under the impression that there is a strict ban on cargo shorts for men that are cool. That I have been
1: Don't
0: under.
1: Don't tell my husband that.
0: I have been under the impression that they are unacceptable to wear, that you will look a type of way, that you're a lame old dude or something if you put these. I used to wear them all the time. And I haven't carried any freight for at least 15, 20 years. Okay?
1: Freight.
0: I stole that line from a comedian. I forgot what his name was.
1: Oh, my gosh.
0: He's like, what's your freight? What you hauling?
1: Oh, but no.
0: Imagine my surprise. We're at the mall the other day getting my son some shorts. We're at Abercrombie Kids. Abercrombie. And my wife says, hey, we need to get you some shorts. And she picks up cargo shorts at Abercrombie. I said, when did these return?
1: I had almost the identical experience at the old Target the other day. Ben's like, I need some shorts. And I whip into the boys section and he picks out a pair of cargo shorts and I go, no. And he goes, why? And I go, because dudes don't wear cargo shorts. And he goes, they're back in, Mom. And I was like, since when? He was like, I don't know, like 6 months now, Mom. And I was like, no, no, I don't want to spend $12 on these. Absolutely not.
0: Yes.
1: Yeah, I did. Nancy, I caved.
0: These Abercrombie cargo shorts, I'm telling you, I put them in the wash the other day. And I go, I refuse to believe we paid any amount of money because these, for years, were the cheap ones you'd get at the Walmart. They look exactly like...
1: Okay, so here's my question for you, for JP, because the ones that Ben bought were the shorty shorts, like the short inseams cargo shorts. And I'm like,
0: no,
1: this is not good. So you're talking about JP went old school.
0: Right above the knee. And he would have preferred they went past the knee. And I said, no, we're not doing that. It's not 1995. No, you can go above the knee. You don't need to show any more leg than that.
1: No, but, and they were always baggy back in the day.
0: Super baggy.
1: They're baggy and you put freight in them. And it just made them even baggier.
0: This boy, he bought some PFG looking type shirts the other day too. He's really into his button down shirts. Really.
1: Oh, the button down PFGs. Okay.
0: Right. He's really into them and he got one with some fish on it. And we went fishing the other night and he had these cargo shorts on and his shirt tucked in. And I'm like, bro, you are dressed like a 90-year-old man out here.
1: I was going to ask you, did he have on like the old school throwback New Balances too?
0: No. No, I think he had his Crocs on.
1: Okay.
0: But okay. He don't care.
1: Did he have socks on with his Crocs?
0: Yes.
1: I think.
0: I don't care. Hey, man.
1: Wait.
0: I think he did.
1: A fishing button down tucked into baggy cargo shorts with socks and sandals.
0: I can't recall, Nancy.
1: Oh.
0: I can't. But you know, the thing is about him, and I'm not dogging him because this boy knows what he wants and he doesn't care what anybody thinks.
1: Oh, absolutely.
0: And
1: he's awesome.
0: I could have if I could bottle that, I would do it. But the thing that frustrates me is he is so much more handsome than I was at his age. Like way more handsome. And I'm like, bro, if I looked as good as you at that age, I would have never dressed that way. I would have been the coolest kid. And he don't care.
1: He's not trying to pull girls.
0: He don't care.
1: He doesn't. He does not care at all.
0: He just wants to catch his... He's in his Luke... I don't know.
1: Luke Combs doesn't... I've never seen Luke Combs in a pair of cargo shorts.
0: You know he's got him, though. You know he's got him. Elsie, come on now. It's Joey and Nancy. We'll be right back.

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15: A better life with Dr. Sanjay Gupta.
16: As someone who's been married nearly 25 years, I'll tell you, there's a lot of great things about having a spouse. And according to a new study out of the University of Miami Health System, marriage might even be linked to a lower risk of cancer. Why? Well, the researchers said people who are married are less likely to engage in risky behavior. They're more likely to get a nudge to go to regular preventive medicine appointments and screenings. And they have a partner to share the load of family obligations, household chores, and finances. No one is saying you should get married in the pursuit of better health. But if you are single, how can you build a strong support system to maybe get some of these same benefits? Do your own research, find out what's important, and then hold members of your squad accountable and let them hold you accountable as well. That can provide a lot of support. I'm Dr. Sanjay Gupta, helping you live a better life.

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7: Summer weather.
8: We're picking up spotty showers and thunderstorms this afternoon, which will calm down as we head overnight. High temperatures for the day will be in the low 90s. Heading into your Friday, we'll see lingering rain early on, but increased coverage of scattered showers and thunderstorms in the afternoon. Temperatures will be in the upper 80s and low 90s. From the WVLT First Alert Weather Center, I'm meteorologist Megan Desmal.
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0: 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I'm Heather Harrington. 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We got our big Dollywood wristband stop, courtesy of our friends at Dolly Parton Children's Hospital. If you don't know, they're already lining up at the First Watch Cafe right there, 1020 Market Street in Maryville. It's like that Maryville Alcoa hybrid right over there. But Mac will be there on site soon, and he'll be giving out those wristbands starting at 11. Hope to see you out there.
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7: Thursday, July 16th, you need to show up at the First Watch in Maryville. 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
18: Summer weather.
19: Temperatures will warm into the low 90s, feeling like the mid to upper 90s with the high humidity. Spotty showers and thunderstorms return this afternoon. From the WVLT First Alert Weather Center, I'm meteorologist Megan Dosmall.
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It's 107.7 WIVK. I'm Heather Harrington. Shout out to the Sweetwater, what is it, the Diamond Youth 10U team. They're headed to the Little League World Series coming up next week. That is so exciting. Good luck, boys.

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It is 107.7 WIBK. We could have showers throughout the day, but right now, pretty good. Not blazing hot yet. Stay hydrated out there. Here's Ella and Morgan, WIBK.

0: listening to your Frog Station, 107.7 WIVK. I'm Heather Harrington. Mike Witcher, he kicked the hornet's nest on Instagram. You know, the time change comparison, this passed in the House. Now it's got to go to the Senate. We'll see if we just adopt standard time and stop switching. And he just wanted to point out, like, everybody that thinks it's going to be daylight all the time, you got another thing coming. He said, you know, if we adopt standard time in summer, your sunset is going to be 7:58. Currently, it's 8:58. And I know people love that, especially out on the lake. You get a little extra swim time in. In the winter, the sun would set at 5:28 p.m. In daylight savings time. Year-round, it would be at 6:28. So we'll see what happens with all of that. But I know a lot of people, they've got a lot of opinions. And I won't know another thing. Sean is out handing out Dollywood wristbands, and I know a lot of people are looking forward to that. Let's check in.
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2: 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It's Mac, and we are here live in Alcoa, right here at First Watch. 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We'll be here till 1. 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
20: Summer weather.
21: Thursday's high temperatures will range in the low 90s, feeling like the mid to upper 90s with the high humidity. We will be watching some summertime pop-up showers and thunderstorms this afternoon, which will calm down overnight. Lingering showers are possible Friday morning, but increased coverage of those scattered showers are possible through Friday afternoon. From the WVLT First Alert Weather Center, I'm meteorologist Megan Desmond.
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Frog Station, 107.7 WIVK, the Chinese government cracking down on chatbots. I'll tell you why and what they're doing coming up next. Here's Luke Combs right now on WIVK.

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1: Ginger's Revenge is a brewery located in Asheville, North Carolina. 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

0: Little Zach Brown Band on 107.7 WIVK. After a drop in birth rates for the fourth straight year, Chinese government is cracking down on chatbots. Now, AI is still just not a part of my everyday calculus. It's just not in my life like that. But China enacted new rules yesterday mandating that tech companies disable features that draw users into emotionally dependent relationships with AI chatbots. So they did some research, and this is where I am just not in this demo. They did basically a research of 18 to 40 year olds. More than 70% of respondents had developed a dependence on AI. 80% said they at some point felt like AI understands me. And then when it came to discussing difficult subjects, over half, 56% of respondents turned to AI first, while only 14% confided in a fellow human. Yeah, that's major red flags for the human species, I would say. Let's check in with Mac, where it's all green flags, giving away these Dollywood wristbands.
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2: 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Again, we're here at First Watch in Alcoa until 1 o'clock today. And, of course, thank you to Dolly Parton Children's Hospital. 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And, man, they got locations all over the place, including here in Blount County. 12 pediatric offices throughout East Tennessee, Clinton, Seymour, Von Ohr, West Knoxville as well. 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
20: Everyone poops. It's not just the name of a classic potty training book. It's a universal truth. Even though everyone does it, almost no one wants to talk about it. Dr. Tricia Pasricha wants to change that. She's the author of a new book. It's called You've Been Pooping All Wrong. And she says there are three critical P's of pooping. The first is propulsion. Both the voluntary push you exert and the involuntary contractions that happen naturally within your body. Top line, when you feel the need to go, don't hold it. The second P is pliability, which refers to stool softness. The keys to this one are making sure you're drinking enough water and eating enough fiber. And the last P is for pelvic floor. If you can get your knees up above your waist while you're on the toilet, like on a stool or a garbage can or a stack of books even, that can make all the difference. I'm Dr. Sanjay Gupta, helping you live a better life.
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21: Summer weather.
22: Temperatures warm into the low 90s, feeling like the mid to upper 90s with the high humidity. Spotty showers and thunderstorms return this afternoon. From the WVLT First Alert Weather Center, I'm meteorologist Megan Dosmond.
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listening to your Frog Station. It's 107.7 WIVK. I'm Heather. Have you seen this hubbub online about the time traveler tweet? It's really interesting. I'll tell you about that coming up if you've missed it. Right now, it's Megan Moroney on Whippets.

0: in WIVK. I'm Heather. This is truly bizarre. And with the advent of AI, of course, I'm skeptical, but it's still making its rounds across the internet. A tweet originally posted on December 7th, 2021. That was a weird time. Is resurfaced. Why? Because the tweet said Argentina just beat Spain at the 2026 World Cup final 3-2. Well, it's 2026 now, and Argentina and Spain are going to play in the World Cup final. I mean, that is weird, right? Is this guy really a time traveler, or were they just throwing a bunch of stuff against the wall, seeing what stuck? We'll see how it goes.
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2: 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It's one per person. If you show up, we'll get you a wristband while they last here at First Watch in Alcoa, 1020 Alcoa Market Street. 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
8: A better life with Dr. Sanjay Gupta.
9: When you need your body to perform, but some of your muscles are having trouble, other muscles can sometimes help compensate. This is a great thing short term, but long term it can lead to serious and even chronic aches and pains. So if you've got nagging stiffness or irritation somewhere, don't push through it. Try to figure out why it's happening and how you can correct it. Strength and conditioning specialist Dana Santis says, performing exercises at a deliberate tempo makes it easier to notice when the wrong muscles are taking over, and also gives the intended muscles a chance to engage before that compensation kicks in. Dana suggests that starting with primary movement patterns such as squatting, hinging, pushing, pulling, rotating, and core can help make compensation easiest to identify and to address. I'm Dr. Sanjay Gupta, helping you live a better life.
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19: Summer weather.
20: We're picking up spotty showers and thunderstorms this afternoon, which will calm down as we head overnight. High temperatures for the day will be in the low 90s. Heading into your Friday, we'll see lingering rain early on, but increased coverage of scattered showers and thunderstorms in the afternoon. Temperatures will be in the upper 80s and low 90s. From the WVLT First Alert Weather Center, I'm meteorologist Megan Desmal.
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0: 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I'm Heather with your lunch hour food news. Matt Damon, he had to cut out the carbs and gluten to get in peak shape for his role in the Odyssey movie comes out on Friday. So he totally cuts pasta out of his diet, right? A lot of actors do that. But then his family took a little vacation to Italy. He said he had promised the girls that he would have pasta with him. The waiter comes, puts it in front of him, and he looked at it and he said he almost gave in. But then he called the waiter back and was like, wait, I'll just have a steak instead. And all the girls were like, oh, come on, Dad. But he sacrificed, and I'm sure it's going to pay off when the film is on the big screen. That's your food news.
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2: Hey, good afternoon. It's Mac. We're live hanging out here in Alcoa. 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I've used them. Your kids have probably used them. Both of my kids, as a matter of fact, have used them. But locations all across East Tennessee, 86 of the 95 counties in Tennessee have a connection to Dolly Parton Children's Hospital. We love them. We can't thank them enough.

0: 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They're free while they last here in Alcoa at First Watch 1020 Alcoa Market Street. 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
19: Summer weather.
20: Temperatures will warm into the low 90s, feeling like the mid to upper 90s with the high humidity. Spotty showers and thunderstorms return this afternoon. From the WVLT First Alert Weather Center, I'm meteorologist Megan Desmond.
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It's 107.7 WIVK. Just watch some firemen extract a guy from a porta potty. It's a whole

0: 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It's 107.7 WIVK. I know Mac's been having a lot of fun handing out those Dollywood wristbands. Remember, we've got one more wristband stop coming up next week for Dollywood, and then we'll start Splash Country at the beginning of August, but I'll let him tell you all the fun stuff.
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2: 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They've got sites in Clinton, Seymour, even Von Ohr, a couple here in Blount County as well. 20 locations and 35 pediatric specialties. They serve 86 out of the 95 counties in Tennessee. We love them. We've used them for both of our kids, and we're so thankful we have Dolly Parton Children's Hospital right here in our backyard. 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We've got a few more to give away. We're going to be here until 1 o'clock at First Watch here in Alcoa. 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
9: A better life with Dr. Sanjay Gupta.
10: When we talk about how much exercise someone should get, current guidelines call for about 150 minutes of moderate intensity exercise or 75 minutes of vigorous intensity exercise every week. New study out of the UK makes a strong case for vigorous exercise if and when you can do it. Now, researchers determined that even little bursts of vigorous exercise can significantly reduce someone's risk of 8 different diseases: dementia, type 2 diabetes, fatty liver disease, chronic respiratory disease, chronic kidney disease, immune-mediated inflammatory diseases, major cardiovascular events, and atrial fibrillation. We're not talking about complicated training programs here. Just work with what you can into your everyday life. If you are breathless and unable to speak in complete sentences, then you've hit the mark. I'm Dr. Sanjay Gupta, helping you live a better life.
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18: Summer weather.
19: Thursday's high temperatures will range in the low 90s, feeling like the mid to upper 90s with the high humidity. We will be watching some summertime pop-up showers and thunderstorms this afternoon, which will calm down overnight. Lingering showers are possible Friday morning, but increased coverage of those scattered showers are possible through Friday afternoon. From the WVLT First Alert Weather Center, I'm meteorologist Megan Dusman.
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0: 107.7 WIVK. I know you got to be frustrated with the rising price of gasoline. I passed the station yesterday, $3.02 a gallon. When I went by it today, $3.57 a gallon. Can you believe it went up that much in a day?
1: Toes up. Middle of June, she was planning a welcome home barbecue. Green bean casserole, grandma's recipe.

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0: 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Riley Green just having a little fun this afternoon. Think issue drunk. Hey, thank you to each and every one of you. 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Joey and Nancy are going to announce a new location. That's going to be happening Monday morning right around 8:30. It's all part of our 107 days of summer and 107 days of winning.
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10: If I were to ask you what makes for a good night's sleep, you'd probably say a dark, quiet room, not too many things on your mind. But every night when you go to get some Z's, how often do you really think about the temperature in your bedroom? 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That's according to the Senior Vice President of Research and Scientific Affairs at the National Sleep Foundation. We often hear about lights and screens and stress, but even modest changes in temperature and airflow can influence both how quickly you fall asleep and how deeply you stay asleep. Most experts will recommend a room temperature of 60 to 67 degrees Fahrenheit. You might also experiment with your sheets and what you actually wear to bed. Play around a bit and see what improves your sleep. You might be delightfully surprised. I'm Dr. Sanjay Gupta, helping you live a better life.
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15: Summer weather.
16: Temperatures warm into the low 90s, feeling like the mid to upper 90s with the high humidity. Spotty showers and thunderstorms return this afternoon. From the WVLT First Alert Weather Center, I'm meteorologist Megan Desmond.
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107.7 WIVK. Well, finally, the World Cup finals are going to be happening. It's Spain and Argentina going at it. It's going to be happening this Sunday over at MetLife Stadium in New Jersey. Game gets underway at 3 o'clock. Here's Luke Combs.

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0: That's Bailey Zimmerman for you on the Frog Station. 107.7 WIVK, and holy smokes. That's what you'll be saying if you're able to purchase one of these Olive Garden never-ending pasta passes. They're going on sale at 2 o'clock this afternoon, and this is the first time they put these up for sale since 2019. 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If you're interested in purchasing one, go to pastapass.com.
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16: Everyone poops. It's not just the name of a classic potty training book. It's a universal truth. Even though everyone does it, almost no one wants to talk about it. Dr. Tricia Pasricha wants to change that. She's the author of a new book. It's called You've Been Pooping All Wrong. And she says there are three critical P's of pooping. The first is propulsion. Both the voluntary push you exert and the involuntary contractions that happen naturally within your body. Top line, when you feel the need to go, don't hold it. The second P is pliability, which refers to stool softness. The keys to this one are making sure you're drinking enough water and eating enough fiber. And the last P is for pelvic floor. If you can get your knees up above your waist while you're on the toilet, like on a stool or a garbage can or a stack of books even, that can make all the difference. I'm Dr. Sanjay Gupta, helping you live a better life.

0: Hey, it's Joey and Nancy. 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
1: Thursday, July 16th, you need to show up at the First Watch in Maryville. 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And that's going to be 11 a.m. to 1 p.m. Now, when you show up, it's one per person. So get in line early. Again, that is Thursday, July the 16th, First Watch in Maryville on Alcoa Market Street.
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3: That's where Never Give Up comes from. I wasn't Brock. I wasn't Roman. I wasn't Dwayne. 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
8: Summer weather.
9: We're picking up spotty showers and thunderstorms this afternoon, which will calm down as we head overnight. High temperatures for the day will be in the low 90s. Heading into your Friday, we'll see lingering rain early on, but increased coverage of scattered showers and thunderstorms in the afternoon. Temperatures will be in the upper 80s and low 90s. From the WVLT First Alert Weather Center, I'm meteorologist Megan Desmal.
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1: 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Barney stopped me with his gun 10 minutes after midnight. Said, sir, you broke the limit in this rusty old truck. I don't know about that act.

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107.7 WIBK. Coming up in two songs, going to tell you how you can win tickets to see Cody Johnson. Also, Cole Wetzel over at the Food City Center. Right now,

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1: 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Ingalls is an amazing partner for us to work with, and they just make it really easy for folks to purchase local products.

0: 107.7 WIBK, Ella Langley, teaming up with all the superstars to put out some great music. That's Morgan Wallen and Ella. I Can't Love You Anymore. Rich Bailey taking you through your Thursday afternoon, and we are rolling through 107 days of summer and 107 days of winning, courtesy of our friends over at First Watch Cafe. Up for grabs, how about tickets to see Cody Johnson over at the Food City Center in August? In addition to that, how about a pair of VIP tickets to see Cole Wetzel at the Food City Center in September? By the way, the VIP tickets for Cole Wetzel includes meet and greet passes. You want a chance to win them? 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
18: A better life with Dr. Sanjay Gupta.
19: I'm feeling lucky to have my college-age kids home with me for a few weeks this summer. And one of the things I know we're going to be talking about, AI. I've started to use it more often at the hospital to get fresh takes on patient problems that I'm trying to solve. And for my girls, well, I know that they are navigating college now with these new powerful tools. Something, frankly, that you and I couldn't have even imagined when we were in school. But while it may be tempting to outsource your studying and your work to these large language models, I beg you not to. And that's because AI chatbots tend to reproduce what researchers call weird viewpoints. That's an acronym: Western, Educated, Industrialized, Rich, and democratic. Look, AI isn't going away, and admittedly, it can be a really powerful tool, but you don't want it doing your thinking for you. I'm Dr. Sanjay Gupta, helping you live a better life.
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24: Summer weather.
25: Temperatures will warm into the low 90s, feeling like the mid to upper 90s with the high humidity. Spotty showers and thunderstorms return this afternoon. From the WVLT First Alert Weather Center, I'm meteorologist Megan Dusmal.
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107.7 WIBK. Well, the countdown is on. 51 days away until football time in Tennessee. And if you're going to be going to the game, make sure you go in style with one of our limited edition game day t-shirts. To find out how you can get yours, go to our website.

107.7 WIVK. I don't see this happening anytime soon in Knoxville, but up in New York, they're deploying humanoid robot teachers this fall. The robots are not going to be replacing the real teachers. They're just going to be providing support for the students and the educators. Wonder how well that's going to go over. Here's Kenny Chesney. I go back.

0: East Tennessee's number one for today's best country. 107.7 WIVK. That's Lainey Wilson for you this afternoon in 4x4 by you. Lainey, very busy these days out on her worldwide whirlwind tour. And to show you what a big heart that Lainey has, at one of her recent concerts, she heard about a young fan's mother battling stage 4 cancer. So she invited the entire family backstage and offered a prayer session for all of them. I mean, that's really, really special. You don't hear of that happening often, do you?
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15: You know, it's funny, when I think back to what the typical American dinner looked like when you and I were kids, there's usually some kind of meat featured at the center of the plate. Vegetables are there, but often thought of as a side dish. More and more, though, we are coming to realize that a plant-based diet, with little or no meat even, is going to be a healthier way to eat for just about everyone. New study out of the University of Hawaii Cancer Center found that eating a high-quality plant-rich diet that includes whole grains, vegetables, and fruits may prevent cognitive impairment even when people start that diet in their late 50s and 60s. Yeah, it's important to make sure you're getting enough protein, fats, complex carbohydrates. Just because you cut out or even cut back on meat, though, is not a license to eat whatever you want. Focus on eating whole, real foods. I'm Dr. Sanjay Gupta, helping you live a better life.
16: 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Hey, what's up? 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
2: Summer weather.
3: Thursday's high temperatures will range in the low 90s, feeling like the mid to upper 90s with the high humidity. We will be watching some summertime pop-up showers and thunderstorms this afternoon, which will calm down overnight. Lingering showers are possible Friday morning, but increased coverage of those scattered showers are possible through Friday afternoon. From the WVLT First Alert Weather Center, I'm meteorologist Megan Dusmal.
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Andy's got details on how you can win tickets to Dollywood. It's all part of our 107 days of summer and 107 days of winning. 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

It's WIBK with Alan Langley. I think that's the hardest ticket to get, man. You know, all the shows we've got coming up to East Tennessee, especially here in the fall. Alan, definitely the hardest, most expensive, too, to get. It's WIBK. Here's Chris Young.

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0: Hey, thank you for coming out and braving the heat with us today. If you did come out and get your Dollywood wristband today, we were hanging out down in Alcoa today, and we gave away nearly 500 Dollywood wristbands. We're going to do it again next week, too. Excited about this one. Our final Dollywood wristband stop next Thursday will announce the location and time Monday morning with Joey and Nancy just after 8 a.m. right here. It's WIVK.
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1: Hey, it's Joey and Nancy. 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
7: A Better Life with Dr. Sanjay Gupta.
8: When you need your body to perform, but some of your muscles are having trouble, other muscles can sometimes help compensate. This is a great thing short term, but long term it can lead to serious and even chronic aches and pains. So if you've got nagging stiffness or irritation somewhere, don't push through it. Try to figure out why it's happening and how you can correct it. Strength and conditioning specialist Dana Santis says, performing exercises at a deliberate tempo makes it easier to notice when the wrong muscles are taking over, and also gives the intended muscles a chance to engage before that compensation kicks in. Dana suggests that starting with primary movement patterns such as squatting, hinging, pushing, pulling, rotating, and core can help make compensation easiest to identify and to address. I'm Dr. Sanjay Gupta, helping you live a better life.
9: 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Hey, what's up? 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
17: Summer weather.
18: Scattered shower and thunderstorm chances rise heading into Friday. A few storms may contain flooding rain. Hot and steamy with highs around 90. I'm Chief Meteorologist Spencer Denton from the WVLT First Alert Weather Center.
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19: Your anything and

WIVK and O'Ronnie Dunn had health scare. He got some bronchitis or something. Put him in the hospital for a couple days, but back at it. They're going to be back on the road. Morgan Wallen this summer, and you got to give the guys credit. They're both in their 70s. Still doing a full slate of shows this summer, all the way through the fall. It's WIVK. It's Megan Maroney.

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18-ish when Morgan Wallen was opening for Florida Georgia Line. FGL apparently back. We've got an update on when we can expect some new music from them. Until that, in about 6 minutes.

0: Hubbard on WIBK. We got the announcement. Like, they're getting back together. He and Brian Kelly, Florida Georgia Line. But when? We got that like a month and a half ago. This is what Tyler said. He was doing an interview the other day and talked about it.
1: We got some things in the works for next year. We're excited. BK and I have been hanging out, having a good time, and, you know, kind of itching to get back on stage. So we'll probably put some shows together next year, and about as much as we planned at this point. We're both excited. It's going to be a fun year next year.
0: Yeah. Can't wait. I mean, we got to wait a long time. All the way in 2027. Let's get you an update on traffic. Sherry Bigler, what's up?
2: Your longest interstate lines are going to be 40 westbound out of town, 40 eastbound from the 4075 split coming out of Loudoun County on up past the truck scales, and on 640 eastbound ramp to 75 north. You've also got a long line now on Edgemoor Road, and they're heading out to work a wreck, Caswell Pike, near Jacksboro Pike.
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2: Sherry Bigler, Pete Michaels, traffic.
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14: Everyone poops. It's not just the name of a classic potty training book. It's a universal truth. Even though everyone does it, almost no one wants to talk about it. Dr. Tricia Pasricha wants to change that. She's the author of a new book. It's called You've Been Pooping All Wrong. And she says there are three critical P's of pooping. The first is propulsion. Both the voluntary push you exert and the involuntary contractions that happen naturally within your body. Top line, when you feel the need to go, don't hold it. The second P is pliability, which refers to stool softness. The keys to this one are making sure you're drinking enough water and eating enough fiber. And the last P is for pelvic floor. If you can get your knees up above your waist while you're on the toilet, like on a stool or a garbage can or a stack of books even, that can make all the difference. I'm Dr. Sanjay Gupta, helping you live a better life.
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9: Summer weather.
10: A steamy Thursday evening will give way to a partly cloudy and warm night. Lows around 75. Back around 90 on Friday. A mix of sun and clouds. Some passing showers and storms. Any of those storms could contain flooding rain, especially in the afternoon and evening. You can check the radar anytime on the WVLT First Alert Weather app. I'm Chief Meteorologist Spencer Denton from the WVLT First Alert Weather Center.
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It's WIBK. They're mentioning triple digits again. Did you hear that forecast for the weekend? Man, hot and humid again this weekend. Chance of rain, too. It's WIBK. Here's Brad Faison.

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We have everything you need for the perfect picnic, the greatest grill out, and the best beach vacation. 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

0: 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It's Mac. And, man, thank you all for coming out and braving the heat with us a little bit today. We were out in Alcoa today giving out Dollywood wristbands. I think we gave away nearly 500 wristbands today. They get you in free to Dollywood on Labor Day. We got one more Dollywood wristband stop again coming up next week. You can find out when and where. When we announce that location, we'll do it. Joey and Nancy, Monday morning, just after 8 a.m.
1: Still looking at some heavy volume on the interstate. 40 eastbound from Pellissippi on up past Cedar Bluff and westbound from Pellissippi out past Level Road. Still slowing on 640 eastbound from Western Avenue over to and on to 75 north. Lining up on Clinton Highway through Powell, Oak Ridge Highway through Carnes, southbound across the Solway Bridge and on Edgemoor Road. 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Music, dancing, games on the plaza at Ripley's Aquarium in Gatlinburg. Sherry Bigler, Pete Michaels Traffic.
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17: A better life with Dr. Sanjay Gupta.
18: When we talk about how much exercise someone should get, current guidelines call for about 150 minutes of moderate intensity exercise or 75 minutes of vigorous intensity exercise every week. New study out of the UK makes a strong case for vigorous exercise if and when you can do it. Now, researchers determined that even little bursts of vigorous exercise can significantly reduce someone's risk of 8 different diseases: dementia, type 2 diabetes, fatty liver disease, chronic respiratory disease, chronic kidney disease, immune-mediated inflammatory diseases, major cardiovascular events, and atrial fibrillation. We're not talking about complicated training programs here. Just work with what you can into your everyday life. If you are breathless and unable to speak in complete sentences, then you've hit the mark. I'm Dr. Sanjay Gupta, helping you live a better life.
14: Hey, what's going on? 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Thank you so much for finding us on our stream. 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
19: 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I'm just kidding. 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
22: Scattered shower and thunderstorm chances rise heading into Friday. A few storms may contain flooding rain, hot and steamy with highs around 90. I'm Chief Meteorologist Spencer Denton from the WVLT First Alert Weather Center.
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0: Justin Moore, WIBK, just got out of rehab, he said. Back on tour this weekend. This is what he said, his first show back last week.
1: I just got out of rehab for 30 days. This is my 31st day sober. I'm going to try to help as many people from this point forward till my last days on earth and hopefully set a much better example for my kiddos.
0: He's back on tour now. It's WIBK.

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Abby Kay, we want to get you to the Grand Ole Opry. 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A free pair of tickets for you to get your keyword. You can win them coming up in two songs. It's WIBK. Here's Lainey Wilson.

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0: WIBK. It's Rascal Flatts. It's Mac. Man, I still remember. It's one of those core memories you have. I think the first time you go to the Grand Ole Opry, you always kind of remember who performed that night. And this is one of my favorite memories of all country music things I've gotten to do, shows I've got to go to. We were getting a tour backstage at the Opry before the show. And I remember this, walking down backstage at the Grand Ole Opry, and I hear the Osborne Brothers. You know, they do Rocky Top. They were there that night. They were in their dressing room, and they were warming up for the show, and you could stand there and kind of listen. Saw Diamond Rio play that night. If you'd like to go to the Opry, too, this is a great opportunity to go for free. We've got a free pair of tickets for you. It's the Grand Ole Opry celebrating its 100th year of country music. That's incredible, too. Just text the word Opry to 656-WIBK. That'll get you to win. Opry, O-P-R-Y, to 656-WIBK. Update on traffic, too. Sherry Bigler, what's up?
1: We have got a very large disabled vehicle now causing some big backups for the eastbound east of Midway Road. It is blocking the center lane and right-hand lane and still working a wreck on 40 westbound at Lovell Road and continuing to line up out of Oak Ridge on down across the Solway Bridge. 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Sherry Bigler, Pete Michaels Traffic.
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0: Hello? Is this on? It is. Hey, what's up? It's Mac. You can catch me each and every afternoon right here on WIBK from 3 until 7. Thank you for finding WIBK online, and be sure to let us know where you're listening to. 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
14: A better life with Dr. Sanjay Gupta.
9: Not all screen time is created equal, and a new study out of Sweden is helping us understand this even better. So researchers followed more than 20,000 people over nearly two decades and determined that passive screen time, like sitting on the couch and watching television, raised someone's risk of dementia. But if they did something active, like reading, puzzles, or interacting with other people, this same group of people saw their risk of dementia drop. Just like you gotta put the work in to keep your body in shape as you age, you basically have to do the same thing with your brain. A couple things I have found to help: working to learn something new every day, whatever it might be, challenging yourself in some way every day, and really importantly, staying socially active. Some days that means meeting friends in person. Other days, maybe an email, a text, or a phone call. Just stay engaged. I'm Dr. Sanjay Gupta, helping you live a better life.
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3: Summer weather.
4: Isolated to scattered storm chances will rise heading into the weekend, but it won't be a washout on any given day. For tonight, partly cloudy and warm, lows around 75. High temperatures will hit 90 on Friday with a mix of sun and clouds. It will feel more like 100 at times. Isolated to scattered showers and storms, a few could contain flooding. I'm Chief Meteorologist Spencer Denton from the WVLT First Alert Weather Center.
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It's WIBK and M40 eastbound. If you're heading that way towards Gatlinburg, Pigeon Forge, that exit, just past Midway Road, there is a big old truck blocking the, looks like the right two lanes, and it's got like a wide load. It looks like it kind of slid off, and it looks like it's going to be closed for quite a while. You can get by on the left side right there on the shoulder, but it's going to be slow for quite a while.

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0: WIBK's bringing Clint Black with him, which I love. It's going to be a great show, man. August 22nd, Cody Johnson, Food City Center. We got free tickets to the show. I'm going to tell you how to get them. If you hang on, we'll play it. We'll do it next after this new one. Here's Horseback on with it.
1: He's a ranch hand in a pinch, man. 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
1: It's Cody Johnson. It's WIBK, August 22nd. He and Clint Black, Food City Center. We got tickets to go. Of course we do. But also, we're going to throw in tickets to see Co Wetzel coming up a few weeks after that, September 10th. And meet and greets for Co Wetzel. All you got to do, help us out, pick our music with our music advisory survey. And we can text you right to your phone. You just listen to some songs, tell us what you think about it. It takes you like 10 minutes. Just text music to 656. 656-

disabled vehicle, 40 eastbound east of Midway Road. A very large disabled vehicle blocking the center lane and right lane. You're also still lining up 40 westbound out of town, eastbound past Cedar Bluff, westbound past Pellissippian Level Road, and northbound Broadway through Fountain City into Hall's Crossroads. 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
11: You know, it's funny, when I think back to what the typical American dinner looked like when you and I were kids, there's usually some kind of meat featured at the center of the plate. Vegetables are there, but often thought of as a side dish.

0: fish. More and more, though, we are coming to realize that a plant-based diet, with little or no meat even, is going to be a healthier way to eat for just about everyone. New study out of the University of Hawaii Cancer Center found that eating a high-quality plant-rich diet that includes whole grains, vegetables, and fruits may prevent cognitive impairment even when people start that diet in their late 50s and 60s. Yeah, it's important to make sure you're getting enough protein, fats, complex carbohydrates. Just because you cut out or even cut back on meat, though, is not a license to eat whatever you want. Focus on eating whole, real foods. I'm Dr. Sanjay Gupta, helping you live a better life.
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4: Summer weather.
5: Scattered shower and thunderstorm chances rise heading into Friday. A few storms may contain flooding rain, hot and steamy with highs around 90. I'm Chief Meteorologist Spencer Denton from the WVLT First Alert Weather Center.
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4: 107 days of summer.

Miami King at 40 eastbound, man. I've never seen something quite this big. They've got like an oversized load that looks like it's come loose from the truck. They do have a truck there on scene to kind of clean it up, but again, 40 eastbound around Midway Road, still going to be very slow for probably the next 45 minutes or so. Hey.

0: You can with FGL. If you were hoping for more FGL music, I guess, after the announcement they're coming back, looks like we're going to have to wait for another couple months. This is what Tyler Hubbard said.
1: We got some things in the works for next year. We're excited. BK and I have been hanging out, having a good time, and, you know, kind of itching to get back on stage. So we'll probably put some shows together next year, and about as much as we planned at this point. We're both excited. It's going to be a fun year next year.
0: Got to wait for 2027, I guess. WIBK. If you showed up, I wouldn't let you in.

0: Yeah.
1: It's WIVK, man. We brave the heat today. Gave away nearly 500 of these Dollywood wristbands today. We're in Alcoa. We got one more Dollywood wristband stop, too, by the way. Next week, we're going to announce that location Monday morning, just after 8 a.m. You can listen here to Joey and Nancy on WIVK. And then if you miss it, though, you can always get it on the WIVK app next week. See you there. Update on traffic, too. Sherry Bigler, what's up?
2: Still working with a disabled vehicle, 40 eastbound east of Midway Road, blocking two of your interstate lanes. You're going to have to get to the left to get past this, and you're backed up almost back to Asheville Highway. They're working one now on 640 eastbound at I-40 on the east end, and we've got one on 40 westbound near Alcoa Highway, and very heavy volume continuing 40 eastbound past Cedar Bluff and westbound past Pellissippi and Level Road. 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
14: A better life with Dr. Sanjay Gupta.
15: As someone who's been married nearly 25 years, I'll tell you, there's a lot of great things about having a spouse. And according to a new study out of the University of Miami Health System, marriage might even be linked to a lower risk of cancer. Why? Well, the researchers said people who are married are less likely to engage in risky behavior. They're more likely to get a nudge to go to regular preventive medicine appointments and screenings. And they have a partner to share the load of family obligations, household chores, and finances. No one is saying you should get married in the pursuit of better health. But if you are single, how can you build a strong support system to maybe get some of these same benefits? Do your own research, find out what's important, and then hold members of your squad accountable and let them hold you accountable as well. That can provide a lot of support. I'm Dr. Sanjay Gupta, helping you live a better life.
4: Hey, it's Joey and Nancy. 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
5: Thursday, July 16th, you need to show up at the First Watch in Maryville. 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Again, that is Thursday, July the 16th. 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
3: Summer weather.
4: A steamy Thursday evening will give way to a partly cloudy and warm night, lows around 75. Back around 90 on Friday, a mix of sun and clouds, some passing showers and storms. Any of those storms could contain flooding rain, especially in the afternoon and evening. You can check the radar anytime on the WVLT First Alert Weather app. I'm Chief Meteorologist Spencer Denton from the WVLT First Alert Weather Center.
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WIBK, it's Mac, and I'm reading about this cyclophobia or cyclosis, whatever this parasite is. It's giving everybody explosive diarrhea if they eat it. It's being spread through lettuce, and I start thinking about, I had lettuce for lunch today. Should I be worried? It's WIBK, it's Alan Jackson with me.

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It's WIBK again, man. 40 eastbound. They're still working. It's been, an hour and a half since they've been trying to get this oversized load that fell off the truck back up on the truck. Get it out of the way. 40 eastbound around Midway Road. Getting you by on the left-hand side there on the shoulder.

0: WIBK. Tomorrow will mark officially 50 days until it's football time in Tennessee. Of course, we have all the games for you all season long, like always, right here on WIBK and free on the WIBK app. Heads up again, 40 eastbound. We're still talking about this from about 2 hours ago. An oversized load has come loose and it's come off the truck. They're trying to get it back on the truck. It is just past the Midway Road exit, but it's got you backed up all the way back into right around 640 or so. And they are working to get that fixed. If you want to get by a little faster, if you're stuck in that traffic, the left-hand side, they're getting you by on the left-hand shoulder.
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11: A better life with Dr. Sanjay Gupta.
12: Not all screen time is created equal. And a new study out of Sweden is helping us understand this even better. So researchers followed more than 20,000 people over nearly 2 decades and determined that passive screen time, like sitting on the couch and watching television, raised someone's risk of dementia. But if they did something active, like reading, puzzles, or interacting with other people, this same group of people saw their risk of dementia drop. Just like you gotta put the work in to keep your body in shape as you age, you basically have to do the same thing with your brain. A couple things I have found to help: working to learn something new every day, whatever it might be, challenging yourself in some way every day, and really importantly, staying socially active. Some days that means meeting friends in person. Other days, maybe an email, a text, or a phone call. Just stay engaged. I'm Dr. Sanjay Gupta, helping you live a better life.
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2: 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You hit a ball in the gap, run. 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
5: Summer weather.
6: Scattered shower and thunderstorm chances rise heading into Friday. A few storms may contain flooding rain, hot and steamy with highs around 90. I'm Chief Meteorologist Spencer Denton from the WVLT First Alert Weather Center.
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It's WIVK Lenoir City. We're coming your way tomorrow. Our WIVK game day shirts be at Food City 11 until 1 tomorrow. You can stop by and grab it. Corey Kent, Co-Wetzel. I'm with you.

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WIBK. It's Ty Meyer. Just celebrated his 19th birthday last week. I remember watching him open up for Luke Combs at Neyland Stadium, thinking, man, I was not at his level at anything when I was 18.

0: It's WIBK been a minute since we've been able to talk about some big old jackpots with the lottery, Mega Millions and Powerball, both. Nobody hit last night, Mega Millions, $672 million. That drawing, I believe, tomorrow again, right? And then Powerball, how about this, $526 million. A nice vacation, wouldn't it?
1: Hey, it's Joey and Nancy. We told you if you came here, we would tell you how to get your free Dollywood wristband this week.
2: Thursday, July 16th, you need to show up at the First Watch in Maryville. 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So get in line early. Again, that is Thursday, July the 16th. 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
12: Not all screen time is created equal, and a new study out of Sweden is helping us understand this even better. So researchers followed more than 20,000 people over nearly two decades and determined that passive screen time, like sitting on the couch and watching television, raised someone's risk of dementia. But if they did something active, like reading, puzzles, or interacting with other people, this same group of people saw their risk of dementia drop. Just like you got to put the work in to keep your body in shape as you age, you basically have to do the same thing with your brain. A couple things I have found to help: working to learn something new every day, whatever it might be, challenging yourself in some way every day, and really importantly, staying socially active. Some days that means meeting friends in person. Other days, maybe an email, a text, or a phone call. Just stay engaged. I'm Dr. Sanjay Gupta, helping you live a better life.
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7: Summer weather.
8: Isolated to scattered storm chances will rise heading into the weekend, but it won't be a washout on any given day. For tonight, partly cloudy and warm, lows around 75. High temperatures will hit 90 on Friday with a mix of sun and clouds. It will feel more like 100 at times. Isolated to scattered showers and storms, a few could contain flooding. I'm Chief Meteorologist Spencer Denton from the WVLT First Alert Weather Center.
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11: 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There are four of them. Number one, nutrition. The Mediterranean diet really is the gold standard. Number two, exercise. You should be getting 150 minutes of moderate intensity exercise or 75 minutes of vigorous intensity exercise every week, plus strength training and stretching. Number three, sleep. Sleep is when your body and your brain repair themselves. 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And finally, number four, often gets forgotten, socialization. It's not a bonus. It's a necessity for a healthy life, finding a sense of community, purpose, and belonging. I'm Dr. Sanjay Gupta, helping you live a better life.
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0: Here's an awesome recap of Luke Bryan trying to sing 100 country songs in 10 minutes.
1: Don't tell my heart, my achy, breaky heart. All right, we got that one. I went skydiving, I went Rocky Mountain climbing, Amarillo by morning, up from San Antonio. I can hear him flying like the wind of the wind, of wind, of wind. Days go by. That don't impress me much. Oh my gosh. Wanted, 100 Hayes. Pass. When I taste tequila, baby, I still see ya.

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1: All right, let's play his latest for you. It's country and she knows it. Luke Bryan on Country Nights Live.

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1: I have a song request.
0: What would you like to hear?
1: Bailey Thurman.
0: Nice. What's your name? Where are you calling in from, man?
1: My name is Zay, and I'm calling from Ohio.
0: Thank you for calling the show. I always appreciate it.
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1: Ella Langley continues to go viral, not just for her music, but for the messages she's sharing from the stage. Over the weekend, she spoke directly to fans about comparing themselves on social media, saying, "You feel behind or not good enough? Who gives a crap? This is who I am, and that's what you get." And Florida Georgia Line might be back on stage next year. Tyler Hubbard says he and Brian Kelly have been hanging out again and itching to get back on stage, hinting that they'll probably put some shows together in 2027. And if you're curious what's on Morgan Wallen's summer playlist, it's a mix of country staples and indie rock. Highlights include Eric Church's Springsteen, The Eagles' Desperado, Tame Impala's Borderline, plus Skinner, Tom Petty, Bob Seger, and his own hit with Post Malone, I Had Some Help. That's your Country Nights Live news update. I'm Bev Rainey.
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18: I'm feeling lucky to have my college-age kids home with me for a few weeks this summer. And one of the things I know we're going to be talking about, AI. I've started to use it more often at the hospital to get fresh takes on patient problems that I'm trying to solve. And for my girls, well, I know that they are navigating college now with these new powerful tools. Something, frankly, that you and I couldn't have even imagined when we were in school. But while it may be tempting to outsource your studying and your work to these large language models, I beg you not to. And that's because AI chatbots tend to reproduce what researchers call weird viewpoints. That's an acronym: Western, Educated, Industrialized, Rich, and Democratic. Look, AI isn't going away, and admittedly, it can be a really powerful tool, but you don't want it doing your thinking for you. I'm Dr. Sanjay Gupta, helping you live a better life.
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1: I don't need to hear anything from anybody. 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If you play hard and you play the game right, nobody really gets on you. 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Just play the game one way. You hit a ball in the gap, run. Boom, coming in hot.
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